0: This is Brixtown in the mix. That was part one, and I continued with Schifrin Alliance with the Todd Terry future mix of Whiskey Blues, followed by Clementine Douglas and Trust, into Sonny Federa and Becky Hill with Say Something, then into Chase Mavericks and Betty Davis Eyes, Desmond and Summum featuring Atlantic Ocean, followed that with Echoes from the 90s, followed by me, Friday Night Posse with Call on Valerie, into me again, Friday Night Posse and Roe with If I Could Turn Back Time, then into MPH and Skrillex with Mirage, Blaster Jacks followed that with My Heart Will Go On, and finishing off part one, in the background it is Cascada with the Tough Cub remix of Utopia.
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0: And it's straight into Here's One We Made Earlier. We're going back to 2021 and an official remix I did for Bright Light, Bright Light, with This Was My House. Here is my Brixtown remix.
2: Yeah,

0: This is Brixton in the mix, and from 2021, that was Bright Light, Bright Light with This Was My House, my Brixton remix.
1: Gadio.
0: And it's time for Who Sampled Who. I'm taking you back to 1975 and a classic from Casey and the Sunshine Band with That's the Way I Like It. Here is a new version, courtesy of Tomica and Dominic.

0: Don't forget to reach out on social media. If you're enjoying the show tonight, head to your favourite platform and search for Brixtone. That's B-R-I-X-X Tone. Brixtone. You are tuned in to me, Harry Bangal of Brixtone. Coming up, I'm going uninterrupted with 30 minutes of upfront tracks. Stay tuned. But first, we take you back to the old school with the Rewind selection.
1: Brixtone, bringing back the good old days. 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

0: This is Brixtown in the mix. Coming up in a few moments, I'm going back in the mix for another 40 minutes. But first, you just heard this week's Rewind selection. Some amazing classics from back in the day. And I started with Mooney with the TNF versus Montefugo club mix of Flying Away. Followed by Gold Tricks featuring Andrea Brown and It's Love Tripping. Into Rhythmatic Junkies with The Feeling, Clap Your Hands. And finally, just finishing this week's Rewind selection, in the background, it is Denny Hines with I Like The Way. 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Head to your favourite platform and search for Brixtown. That's Brixtown. And get ready. This is Brixtown in the mix.
1: All right. It's time for Brixtown in the mix.

This is Brixton in the mix. So for the final part of the show, we kicked off with Steve Tosi versus Christina Aguilera, Lil' Kim, Maya and Pink with Marmalade, followed by Sade versus Timmy Tom and Melanie Brown with the Chop Devia mix of Like Paradise, into Ray and the Kokiri remix of Where Is My Husband, then into Gnarls Barkley with Jet Boot Jack remix of Crazy, Bikers followed that with Bikers Fifth, followed by the Goo Goo Dolls and the DJ Delirious remix of Iris, into Trilucid with the Tim Green remix of One Day at a Time, then into Paul Oakenfold and K-Mark with Session 3, What Time Is Love, MGMT followed that with the Jet Boot Jack remix of Kids, and continuing with Kyle Walker with the Montana Girl. This is Brixton in the mix.

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5: From the Sky News Centre at 7. Disaster response teams from the UK will arrive in Nepal later to help with recovery efforts following devastating flash floods. More than 600 people have died on the country's border with Tibet, while thousands are still missing. 33 British nationals remain unaccounted for, including Prajwal Haldia's parents who live in Bromley.
6: They mean the world. I don't think you say that enough when you're in front of your parents necessarily, but just that they mean everything to me, and I hope to see them soon.
5: A man has died and at least six people have been injured at a Christian festival in West Sussex. Police say they were called to reports of a large sign falling at the big church festival near Stenning yesterday. The event's been cancelled. Seven more people have been arrested as part of an investigation into organised crime in and around Middlesbrough. A series of incidents are being investigated since last weekend's fatal crash on the A66, which killed seven people. Families of victims of manslaughter have written to the Justice Secretary to ask that killers convicted of that crime aren't released early. The signatories include Emma Webber, whose son Barnaby was stabbed to death in Nottingham in 2023. 5,000 people are currently set to be freed early to tackle prison overcrowding in England and Wales. Heavy downpours and strong winds are expected to hit parts of the UK this weekend. Flood alerts are in place in parts of England, including across the Midlands. Meteorologist Aidan McGivern says the extremely dry summer we've had can increase the risk of flooding.
7: When the ground is very dry, it's particularly hard and high.

Melanie C. Sweat from KDO. The brilliant Mika, Big Girl, You're Beautiful. Club to Your Arms, Rose Grey before that. From KDO at 12 minutes past 7, I'm John Ryan. Hello from Manchester's Gay Village on Manchester Village Pride Weekend. Good to have you here with some Danny Minogue soon, some Flo and Gorgon City. Largely cloudy today, England and Wales, spells of rain and showers, heavy at times. Elsewhere, a bit drier. Few showers or patches of rain and windy in the far south. Tonight, southern England and Wales becoming drier as rain and showers ease in many areas. A few clear spells developing. Sunday, extensive cloud and showers feeding in from the west, heavy at times and with a risk of thunder. 20 in Glasgow today, 19 in Manchester, 19 in London, 20 in Brighton and Hove.

Gadio, Don't Break Her Heart, All I Wanted To, Danny Minogue and Woman, Peggy Gow and Ayra Starr. Good to have you here for Manchester Village Pride weekend. Not the only one going on today, though. We have Bi Pride UK taking place in King's Place, in King's Cross. What they've done with that space is amazing. And Bi Pride being hosted there today. It's great Yarmouth and Waveney Pride in East Anglia. Beautiful town, Yarmouth, with a parade from Marine Parade to St George's Park, where the main event will then take place in the Drill House. What a beautiful location. An undercover pride, that's quite a clever idea. Any ideas for next year, Manchester, to do that? And happy 10th birthday, Southampton Pride today, a symbol of remembrance, resilience and continued advocacy, says their website. Wherever you are proud, have an amazing day and take Gadio with you. Gaga soon, Jade, after Gorgon City.

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Sivan, she's the best. Invisible, Jazzy, Chris Lorenzo. Blonde, Alex Newell, all cried out from Gaydio. So Manchester Village Pride is on, and it's been one of the massive Pride stories, hasn't it, the last 12 months, the collapse of what was Manchester Pride, and then the collaboration between all kinds of village businesses and stakeholders to bring it back as Manchester Village Pride. 100% of the board are unpaid volunteers, £120,000 of start-up loans provided by village venues, those local businesses putting their money where their mouth is, no money at all taken out for private profit, and asset locked as well, legally bound to reinvest surplus into grassroots queer activism. That's all taken from the Manchester Village Pride website. Let's hope they have an amazing weekend. I'm looking forward to certain parts of it too, and experiencing the Manchester Pride of old, and hopefully putting the success back into that amazing LGBTQ plus event. 4 days of celebrations. We've had one already. 4 days of celebrations across the August bank holiday. Great to have it back. Manchester Village Pride on all weekend, and you will hear the latest, obviously, here at Gaydio. Madonna soon after Miss Teak.

0: Danceteria, Madonna at Gaydio.
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10: From the Sky News Centre at 8. More than 600 people are now known to have died following devastating flooding in Nepal and Tibet. Almost 2,500 are still missing, with 33 British nationals among them. The UK is sending a crisis response team to provide support for those affected. Meanwhile, hospitals say they're now dealing with an influx of patients and victims, including the one where Dr. Gopal Sudain works.
11: The river has taken the bodies to the plain regions, and in our hospital we have received 41 bodies. We have managed that, but looking at the scale of problem, we'll be getting more and more bodies. So managing those bodies might be a huge problem.
10: A 41-year-old man has died after a large sign came down at a Christian event in West Sussex. Six others were injured at the big church festival near Stenning yesterday afternoon. Seven more people have been arrested as part of an investigation into organised crime in and around Middlesbrough. A series of incidents are being investigated since last weekend's fatal crash on the A66, which killed seven people. Anna Turley is the Labour MP for Redcar.
12: The challenges that we face going forward are well known. We have a high crime rate, we have drugs issues in this area, and we need that help and support to fix these problems, but we need to make sure that we have the enforcement help and support that we need. We also get that investment in the social fabric in our community that has been eroded over so many years.
10: The Justice Secretary is being urged not to include people convicted of all types of manslaughter in the early release scheme. Victims' families have written an open letter saying they feel they're being asked to bear the consequences of the prison capacity crisis. Passengers who use East Midlands railway services are being warned of major disruption over the weekend because of strike action. Members of the RMT union are walking out in a row over safety. And Erling Haaland and Rayan Shirky each scored twice in Manchester City's 4-1 victory at Crystal Palace. Their performance makes it two wins from the team's first two Premier League matches under new boss Enzo Maresca. That's the latest. I'm Jenny Barsby.
0: Morning, Saturday. Welcome to the weekend, not just any weekend, the August bank holiday.

Josh Baker, Poppy Bascu, My Place Till the World Ends, Brittany, Joy, Ray and Amma and Absolutely from Gadio. Largely cloudy today. England and Wales, spells of rain and showers, heavy at times, bit drier elsewhere. Few showers and patches of rain there though too. Windy in the far south. Tonight, southern England and Wales becoming drier as rain and showers ease in many parts. Elsewhere, rain increasing across the north, mainly later. Tomorrow, much like the same, bringing extensive cloud and showers feeding in from the west, heavy at times, and with the risk of thunder. 20 in Glasgow today, 19 in Manchester, 19 in London, 20 in Brighton and Hove.

for this love, Cheryl at Gadio. Moving to the Sun, Hugh Gale before that. We played Trustful from Pink on Manchester Village Pride Day. And from 1 o'clock this afternoon, you'll hear the very latest from the Manchester Village Pride Parade. Chris Herbert doing the business there with Lewis Wyatt in the parade. I did that years ago, several years in a row with Toby, usually Toby Whitehouse here. Sounding like an old man. Going back to our early Pride days at Gadio, where we started, and bringing it all up to date with Chris Herbert and Lewis Wyatt in the Manchester Village Pride Parade today. So Neil and Debbie here from 10, Chris and Lewis from 1, Alex Ruthven here from 4 o'clock, getting you ready for the Gadio weekend. And then he is there like a staple in our weekend, and we love him for it. Not like the kind of staple you need to pull out of something and then end up pricking the end of your finger. No, a lovely staple. Craig Law from 6 o'clock, Saturday Anthems.

0: Oh no, all the boys. Could it be a gayer title? MNEK, Acadia, Freed from Desire, Gala, Talk to Me, Zara, Robin, Zara Larson, with Jessie Ware and Agnes on the way. KTO!
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Sadness, Wake Up from Gadio, Jesse Ware, Sauna, Shine, Booty Love. So, Manchester Village Pride, doing Pride a bit differently in this city this weekend. Yesterday, Nadine Coyle, Danny Beard. Today, Gareth Gates, Meek, Cascada and Kate Nash. On Sunday, Roessa, the brilliant Roessa, and Anaphylactic. On Monday, just some of the acts performing. So the way they've done it this year is with the wristband again. The wristband is really important. It's a fair question, says their website. Over Pride weekend, the village legally becomes a live event space. To get the government license to put up outdoor stages, street bars and close the roads, they're legally required to secure the perimeter, and your ticket pays for them to do that. So the final release weekend wristband is £40, giving 3-day access. Monday entry is free, access to the community and family day and the vigil. And the day release ticket on the Friday, Saturday or Sunday is £25. So is that really a lot to ask? It's kind of a round, isn't it? So that's Manchester Village Pride. You can find out full details at manchestervillagepride.org, or of course, from 1 o'clock today, we are concentrating on this amazing and one of the biggest Pride festivals in the UK, when Chris Herbert and Lewis Wyatt are in the parade and onwards into Manchester Village Pride for its first

movement, but some things stay the same. The parade meeting at the Deansgate Liverpool Road Junction today. The number of times that I've walked this route, be still my beating heart, goes along Deansgate, Peter Street, Oxford Street, Portland Street, Princess Street, and Whitworth Street, and then dissipates, that's a good word, isn't it, on Fairfield Street. Theme this year, There's No Place Like Home. Inspired by The Wizard of Oz, of course, to celebrate Manchester being a welcoming space for the LGBTQ+ community.

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8: Play. From the Sky News Centre at 9. A UK rapid deployment team is expected to arrive in Nepal's capital, Kathmandu, today to help British nationals and their families affected by the flash flooding there. Hundreds of people have died and thousands are missing across Nepal and Tibet, including 33 British nationals. Emad Shamari in Kathmandu is from aid organisation Project Hope.
9: Not only the rescue team is working around the clock, we are as well waiting so we can at least provide the basic health services to the survivors who are waiting for these services.
8: Organisers of a Christian festival in West Sussex say they're heartbroken. A man has died and six others were injured yesterday. It's after a sign came down at the big church festival near Stenning. Police investigating a spate of incidents in parts of northeast England have arrested seven more men. An operation targeting alleged organised crime was launched following a fatal head-on collision on the A66 near Middlesbrough last weekend. 200 extra officers have been drafted in to help Cleveland police. And policing commentator Graham Wettone says it'll be challenging.
10: It's a fairly complex investigation because you have to follow the links as to who is managing it, running it, in charge of it. You may know who's going out committing the crime, but who's actually coordinating and organising that.
8: There's a warning that councils in England and Wales are drowning in a sea of discarded fridges and freezers. The local government association says the recent heat waves had led to an influx of white goods which need to be scrapped at special sites. The LGA says council tips can't cope and is asking the government to force producers to help bear the burden. Passengers travelling on East Midlands trains are being warned to expect disruption this weekend due to strikes. Services will be affected from 8 o'clock tomorrow morning. And Manchester City start the day at the top of the Premier League table after winning 4-1 at Crystal Palace last night. They picked up 6 points from a possible six under new manager Enzo Maresca. That's the latest. I'm Jenny Barsby.
11: Happy Southampton Pride today. It's UK Bi Pride in King's Cross. And the big one, of course, Manchester Village Pride.

0: Still absolutely love this song to bits. Harry Styles, Aperture, Never Leave You from Lumidy, Old Mother Sam Smith at Gadio on Manchester Village Pride weekend. Largely cloudy today. England and Wales has spells of rain and showers, heavy at times. Elsewhere dry with a few showers or patches of rain. Very windy in the far south. Tonight, southern England and Wales becoming drier as rain and showers ease, but the risk of rain increasing across the north, mainly later. Tomorrow, extensive cloud and showers feeding in from the west. They could be heavy at times and with some thunder too. Highs today, 20 in Glasgow, 19 in Manchester, 19 in London and 20 in Brighton and Hove.
1: Hey, it's me.
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1: I know there's a lot going on right now, so how you feeling?

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They're on the King Stage at King's Place in King's Cross in London. I Am Proud Stage has panels and discussions, some really good discussion here, by the people, for the people, activism and community, from Stonewall to Swipe Right, By Plus Futures and Families, By Design, Expressions of Queer Joy, No Straight Lines, Living and Loving in Bi Plus Bodies, and The Pleasure Principles, Bi Plus Hedonism and Liberation. Just some of the discussions and events taking place as part of Bi Pride today.

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She's just a banger machine, isn't she? Ariana Grande, Petal, the latest off the conveyor belt. Gadio, New Religion, Bebe Rexha, This Girl, Kungs, Cooking on Three Burners. Almost it from me. After your news for 10, Neil and Debbie are here, an hour of anthems, and plenty of Neil and Debbie from 1 o'clock. Chris Herbert and Lewis Wyatt bring us the very latest from the Manchester Village Pride Parade as it winds its way through the city and into the village as Manchester Pride comes home this weekend. If you are involved, if you're listening this morning, you're getting your venue ready, if you're one of the acts, if you're putting your makeup on, whatever you are up to, if you're doing it for Manchester Village Pride, thank you for being here, thank you for the effort, and thank you for bringing Pride back to one of the most amazing gay spaces in the UK. We are proud to be here, 14 floors above, with an amazing view. Chris Herbert and Lewis Wyatt from 1 o'clock with all the latest from Manchester Pride. Alex Ruthven here from 4 and Craig Law in the mix from 6. Skadio for the weekend with my people from Jazzy Now.

Dance Dance, Hold That Sucker Down, OT Quartet. You heard Jazzy and My People. This is Gaydio, one song away from crying, Rachel Chinariri.

0: January, one song away from crying at Gadio. So no Gadio Gold tomorrow night, but it is there on Monday night. I'll see you from 8 o'clock for the best gay songs of the 20th century, 70s, 80s and 90s from 8 o'clock Monday night.
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0: 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From the Sky News Centre at 10. Aid is starting to be handed out in Nepal, where deadly flash floodings claim the lives of at least 600 people. A crisis response team from the UK is due to arrive in the area later to help British nationals affected. The parents of 22-year-old Prajval Haldia from Bromley are among those unaccounted for. He says it's a desperate situation.
3: I think it's just the helplessness at the moment is difficult, because sitting here we don't have much. We can't do much, to be honest. So I think it's just, yeah, hopefully we hear soon. And yeah, staying positive.
0: A man's died after a large sign fell down at a Christian festival in West Sussex. At least six others have been injured. More details from Nick Qureshi.
4: Police were called to the big church festival near Stenning yesterday afternoon. The man, who was 41 and from Eastbourne, was pronounced dead at the scene. Officers say they're supporting his next of kin. Day visitors were told to leave the site. The event, billed as the UK's biggest Christian festival, was due to last the whole weekend. It's now been cancelled. Organisers say they're devastated by what's happened. Health and Safety Executives investigating.
0: Families of victims of manslaughter are calling on the Justice Secretary to not release their killers from prison early. 5,000 people are due to be freed in England and Wales, so the government insists the most dangerous offenders will be kept behind bars. One person's died and 72 others have been rescued from a small boat in the Channel. Three people were found with injuries. More than 16,000 migrants have crossed the Channel so far this year. It's a drop of 43% on the same time last year. Donald Trump announced he's taking control of a fifth of Venezuela's oil reserves, around 65 billion barrels. Posting on his Truth Social platform, the US president described it as the biggest oil deal in world history. And Nashville International Airport could soon be renamed in honor of Dolly Parton. The governor of Tennessee says he wants to remember the state's favorite daughter. Dolly died on Tuesday at the age of 80. That's the latest. I'm Jenny Barsby.
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5: Well, hello and good morning from Neil and Debbie. Hello, Debbie.
6: Hi, love. I'm still a bit sad.
5: I know. Very sad, this news this week about Dolly.
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2: Hello. And if I'd have been born a man, I'd have been a drag queen.
3: Well, hey there, it's Dolly.
4: Oh.
5: Love, we might as well say today's show is going to be a lot about Dolly.
4: Well, yes.
5: It's going to be
4: a Dolly Fest.
5: It's going to be a Dolly Fest you know,
4: because she's on Freedom of Choice, obviously.
5: Oh, yeah. Beautiful. I was praying on my knees this week that you would do that because we absolutely have to, haven't we?
4: I've done a special thing for the news. It's all Dolly news. Yeah. Well, we have to. I mean, she has featured so much on our show over the years, hasn't she? In one shape, form or another.
5: She's featured in all of our lives. I mean, oh my God. We just need a moment to just brace ourselves because it's been a really, I don't think there's many people who have died and we've gone, no. My God.
4: Yeah.
5: So, I mean, not starting up, it's going to be a celebration of her as well. Let's just make that very, very clear.
4: I've got some cracking, I've got some funny bits.
5: Oh, yeah. Oh, Neil, I've seen them. We've just come back from Guernsey. Where the hell's Guernsey?

0: Saturday morning on Gaydio. Neil and Debbie here, and you can X the show as always. This is Ndebs. You'll also find us on Instagram on the same handle, and you can email us, ndebs@gaydio.co.uk. We are in the Anthems Hour now.
1: Right. So I'm just reading all the sort of news. Is it Manchester Pride this weekend?
0: It certainly is Manchester Pride weekend.
1: Oh, my God. Duke of Preston has messaged us, "I've arrived for Manchester Pride." And he's just put a photo of him with rain over his head. Oh, I pray it's going to be all right. I pray.
0: Fingers crossed.
1: I pray. Well, we'll be live from Manchester Pride later in the show, won't we?
0: Yes, we certainly will be. And we'll do a full Pride diary because there's loads of events still happening across Gay UK this weekend.
1: Oh, yeah, of course there is. So, beautiful. At Sendebs at Gaydio. And also this week, we must talk. Obviously, we're going to talk about Dolly. Mm. But we also have to talk about other things that have happened in the week, including we've now made Guernsey 75% more gay than it was before we arrived.
0: We have.
1: We've had the time of our lives in Guernsey.
0: We had a brilliant time, didn't we? It's fantastic. Time.
1: Yeah.
0: Thanks to Ellie and all the crew there.
1: Oh, Ellie. We're just in love with Ellie.
0: Yeah.
1: We must talk about the meat fest, the meat raffle that we got involved with, and nakedness in the sauna. And I'm so sorry to the people on the beach that day. I'm so sorry. But we'll get to that. But right now, Neil, very importantly.
0: Yes. This.

0: Ina on Gaydio's Anthems. Neil and Debbie here this Saturday. If you want to like to get involved in the show, @ndebs. Email ndebs@gaydio.co.uk. Have you heard that there's a new trailer available for Celebrity Traitors?
1: Yes, I've heard. Oh, no! No. I was thinking of Drag Race because they've announced some new queens.
0: Oh.
1: New judges.
0: Well, no. This is Celebrity Traitors that's out this week as well.
1: Oh, my God. Have they told you who's in it?
0: Yes. Yeah.
1: We'll have to get to that. Shortly. Neil, I've no idea where we are in the show because my mind is all on Dolly today.
0: Oh, well, that's rather appropriate you should say that because that's what's come. Oh, God.
1: Sorry.
0: I'm exhausted since.
1: Good luck to us.
2: Good luck.
3: Good luck.
0: If the music
3: that we choose,
0: It is the weekly deep dive into the archive. And before I rudely interrupted myself there, yes, appropriately, it had to be a Dolly Parton Freedom of Choice. It's our weekly opportunity to play clips, three classic tunes. Then Debbie has half an hour to decide which one of these songs, only one mind, we get to hear at the end of the Anthems Hour. And, it had to be Dolly, didn't it?
1: Well, love, good luck, because we won't be picking one song. I could tell you that for now.
0: Well,
1: if people just turn on Gaydio, they will think, this is hard. It's not.
0: No.
1: It's us paying tribute to the most wonderful human being.
0: Oh,
1: I can't wait to hear which ones you pick.
0: Well, this is one of her classics.

0: The classic Jolene from Dolly Parton, choice number one.
1: Well, that's going in, isn't it?
0: Yeah.
1: That's definitely going in.
0: Yeah. Choice number two. This is a twist on the same song. Now, as you might be aware, Dolly, during COVID, came up with this little re-lyric, re-singer for the classic song. Because, and she also made this huge contribution and helped to find a COVID vaccine as well. It's one of the many amazing things she did in her lifetime. So this is Vaccine. Vaccine.
2: Well, hey, it's me. I'm finally gonna get my vaccine. I'm so excited. Vaccine. I'm begging of you, please don't hesitate.
0: Brilliant.
1: No!
0: Yes.
1: No! Who made that into a dance track?
0: Exactly.
1: Who? Oh, my God. That's fantastic.
0: Yeah.
1: And choice number three, please, Neil.

0: The perennial 9 to 5. There you go. You could hear that later. It's up to you.
1: Was there an edit in that?
0: Yes, there was. I wanted to get that nice bit in at the beginning and then...
1: Yeah, no, that's fine. Yeah. That's fine.
0: Yeah.
1: It won't be those two. It's got, you cannot muck about with a Dolly track.
0: Right.
1: All right. Original or, you know...
0: Original or bust.
1: Or go home.
0: Oh, original or bust. That's appropriate, isn't it?

0: It is Neil and Debbie here on KDO, and plenty still to come on today's show. You know, we haven't also mentioned this week, we also lost Tim Curry, the Rocky Horror Show star, of course, and a star of loads of other films as well, Home Alone 2. He worked with the Muppets.
1: Oh my God, have you seen the Dolly Parton clip with the Muppets?
0: Yes. Is it the Sly and the Family Stone song?
1: It's Sly and the Family
0: Stone. Everyday People, yeah.
1: Oh my God. Why is it, Neil, that when people go, you find out all these fantastic things that we had at our fingertips all along?
0: They were there all along,
1: but they all come out. It's like when George Michael, when he left this mortal coil, and you know, I just kept thinking, Dolly on her way up there, God, everyone just would have been holding her up and push her up. And when she gets through the pearly gates,
0: yes,
1: imagine the people. I mean, people queuing up for an autograph up there.
0: Of course they would.
1: I mean, people like George Michael going, Dolly, let's go and sing over here. Yeah. Freddie going, come on, Dolly. Yeah. Can you imagine the love that she would have got when you walked through those pearly gates?
0: Oh, yeah, they'd have stood round in a sort of, you know, big archway, bringing her in, applauding her as she came through.
1: I really hope there were some Dolly impersonators welcoming her in.
0: Yes.
1: And then she gets to just do whatever you want. Oh, she'd just be on everyone's shoulders, wouldn't she?
0: Yeah, yeah.
1: It would just be, oh, it's incredible. I've totally forgotten what we're doing, love.
0: Well, I can tell you that Inaya Day is on the way as we continue KDO's anthems. And
1: great.
0: There's other stuff as well.
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0: It's just so nutty. I love that. It's Synths and Strings, Yamanda on Gadio's Anthems. This is Neil and Debbie here. A busy old show. We're going to obviously be celebrating the life of Dolly Parton. Did you know that she had a secret song? Do you know about that?
1: Secret song.
0: A secret song, yeah.
1: Secret song? No, I didn't know she had a secret
0: song. She recorded a secret song. Oh, well, she tells the story later in the show, yeah.
1: Oh, you absolute tease! Mm. Can I bring you from America, and I didn't realise that this existed, the signposts in Florida in honour of Dolly Parton. Did you know about this?
0: No.
1: No. Right, we'll come to that because it's a beautiful tribute that I think they may be homosexual, Neil, that an American News team did, and it's all about Dolly and how fabulous she was for our community. So we'll bring you that. And also the beautiful matter of Manchester Pride.
0: I know, yeah.
1: This weekend. Oh, God. When they play Dolly on any of the floats or any of the afterclubs, it's going to really kick off.
0: Yeah, yeah.
1: Really kick off.
0: Well, the Gadio Dance Arena, etc. That's going to really get. I'm sure they'll be playing her in there at some point.
1: Let's call it the Gadio Dolly Arena.
0: Yeah,
1: and just put a massive wig or a bra on the top of it and go wild and celebrate her today. And I've also got unearthed a really absolutely bonkers clip that Madonna did. She's been interviewed by someone who works for David Bowie about one of her hits. And what she says about it is very... Oh, wait, are you joking? It was just after the sex book came out.
0: Oh.
1: And I've just this clip just popped up. I went, right, I'm having that. So we shall get to that a bit later as well.
0: It's a packed show, isn't it? Packed show.
1: Well, and also some AdFab. Some AdFab, love.

0: Manchester Pride weekend on Gaydio. You'll hear all the action throughout the weekend and this afternoon, of course, on Gaydio, and loads more, because we're going to do the Pride Diary in about half an hour or so. Detail all the events that are taking place across Gay UK. It's a big weekend.
1: It's a whopper, love. Can I read this out, please? Thank you to Sassington MC.
0: Yes.
1: Oh, I quite like that. What's your name? Sassington. It's very Kim Cattrall, isn't it?
0: It is, yeah.
1: Samantha Jones, PR. Get over here and do me. So, Sassington MC have said, sorry, it's a bit inappropriate. Sassington MC have said, the Imagination Library, right, that's the one that Dolly, we're going to get to that, because what brilliant foresight that she did to set that up.
0: Yeah, I've got to mention that in my news, actually, yeah.
1: Well, this is wonderful. Imagination Library has 40,000 followers, but it should have more.
0: Absolutely.
1: Please, please, if you can't donate in Dolly's honour, could you at least help grow the platform and its visibility by following? And it's at...
0: Yes.
1: Sorry. Dolly's... Dolly's Library.
0: Right.
1: That's the official one. So let's all follow. I'm going to follow it from NDebs right now.
0: Okay, great.
1: And it's the Imagination Library. And please donate, because, I mean, this is, she's done more for, you know, literacy than anyone on planet Earth.
0: Yeah, she has.
1: Isn't she?
0: Yeah, yeah, yeah.
1: So, yeah, thank you very much, Sassington MC. That's, we've followed your orders, and I quite like being bossed about, actually.
0: We're back at the weekly deep dive in the archive. I have earlier on played three clips of songs from Debbie. Of course, they were Dolly Parton songs because, obviously we had to. And you heard some Jolene. You had some Vaccine, which is a take on Jolene from the COVID era. And Dolly Parton's 9 to 5. Those were your choices. Do you want those or something else?
1: You can't muck around with a classic, Neil. Don't remix anything to do with Dolly.
0: Right.
1: All right. There's a reason why it's the best, because it's the original. Can we please have that song about that filthy auburn-haired tramp?
0: Oh, okay. You want that?
1: All right.
0: Oh, here it comes.

0: I think everybody should be treated with respect.
1: Apart from that damn Jolene, that tramp. Absolute tramp. This is Ndebs, and we are bowing at the feet of the incredible Dolly Parton. Can I play to you the story that was aired on Tuesday night? Jane Hill, you did a brilliant job announcing that news, because that couldn't have been hard, because Jane loves Dolly. And afterwards, the BBC, as they said brilliantly sometimes do, rescheduled the whole evening and played the most stunning documentary called Here I Am, which is all about Dolly. Did you watch it?
2: I haven't seen it. I'm going to have to catch that up on the iPlayer, I think.
1: Fabulous. I'm going to play you shortly the story of Jolene from Linda Perry from Four Non Blondes and Kylie Minogue.
2: Oh, wow. I can't wait to hear that.
1: Well, you're going to have to wait, love, because the news is...

0: Lord on KDO Neil and Debbie. It's Manchester Pride weekend. Pride Diary on the way in the next part of the show. We've got loads more to come from Dolly Parton, as well as a little tribute show to her life and her wondrousness.
1: I am not gay, but if I were, I would be the first one running out of the closet. Dolly Parton.
2: It's one of her many quotes, which I'm going to pepper through the show.
0: Right,
2: it's just beautiful.
0: Okay, the news is next.
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12: From the Sky News Centre at 11. Aid is starting to be handed out in Nepal, where deadly flash floodings claimed the lives of at least 600 people. A crisis response team from the UK is due to arrive in the area later to help British nationals affected. Thousands of people are still unaccounted for. Neville Lazarus is at a temporary mortuary in the capital, Kathmandu.
13: Family members have come here looking for any sort of information about those who have gone missing. And it has been very distressing for family members. We've spoken to a few of them who are absolutely distraught, saying that they have no information.
12: The health and safety executive is investigating after a man died when a huge sign toppled over at an event in West Sussex. Six other people were hurt at the big church festival near Stenning yesterday afternoon. Middlesbrough fans are being asked to pay their respects ahead of their match this lunchtime to the two police officers killed in a crash on the A66 a week ago today. Meanwhile, seven more people have been arrested as part of an investigation into organised crime in the area. The families of victims of manslaughter are asking the government not to free their killers as part of the early release scheme. In an open letter, they say they feel they're being asked to bear the consequences of the prison capacity crisis. A fresh yellow warning for heavy showers and thunderstorms has been issued by the Met Office. It stretches from southwest England and parts of Wales across the Midlands to the east of England. It means flooding of homes and businesses is likely, and there could be significant travel disruption. Meteorologist Aidan McGibbon tells us more.
14: This is a significant departure from what we've seen in the last few months, and it could take people by surprise. People who are camping, heading to the beach this weekend, it's not going to be pleasant, and these winds could cause a few issues.
12: Meanwhile, rain's delayed the start of day three at the second test at Lord's. England will resume on 81 for three in their second innings against Pakistan, weather permitting. They're leading by 261 runs. That's the latest. I'm Jenny Barsby.
0: It's Neil and Debbie here on Manchester Pride weekend, and enjoying and celebrating the life of Dolly Parton.

0: Rihanna, only girl in the world. Neil and Debbie here, Saturday morning and Manchester Pride weekend. If you want to get involved with the show, you can X us out. This is Ndebs email, ndebs@kdo.co.uk.
1: FYI sidebar, where the flipping heck is Rihanna? Because I was listening to a lot of Rihanna in the week before the news about Dolly, going, I really, really loved her music when, she, you know, Disturbia,
0: yeah.
1: SSMM, and With Your Hand Around My Waist, that one, what's that one? Put your hand, please don't stop the music,
0: yes,
1: that one.
0: Yeah, yeah, yeah.
1: You know, where I really, we want more. I'm playing Drake because it all changed after that. Anyway, this is ndebs@kdo. Email ndebs@kdo.co.uk. I was going to do something moving about Dolly Parton there, but I'm afraid I've slightly swished it. So I can do something else if you like.
0: Well, do anything you like. You've got plenty of time here.
1: So this is a little clip that I found in the week.
0: Right.
1: And it's of Madonna. And it's newly restored footage on Canadian TV, talking to Much Music. So if you want to see this, Madonna looks, she's hot in this, and she's flirting like hell with the presenter. Flirting like hell. And the presenter worked with David Bowie, and she sounds just utterly divine. I think she's a musician. And they were talking about the Erotica album and the sex book, but can you guess what song they're talking about at the start? And Madonna drops sort of quite a big bit of news here.
2: Were you surprised at the reaction to that?
3: I was surprised it did so well, yeah. It was definitely kind of an off-the-cuff kind of a song, you know. But in the end, for me, those are always the things that have done so well in my career, the things

0: And I didn't put too much emphasis on the things that I didn't try so hard over.
1: Really?
0: Yeah.
1: Like
0: I mean, Get Into the Groove, I wrote it in 5 minutes in someone's basement. You know what I mean? I just never thought.
2: I mean, shut up. She wrote Into the Groove in 5 minutes in someone's basement. Wow. Get in the bin, Madonna. What do you think? I mean, no, we love her. Don't get me wrong. It's just too much talent. Mm. So what song do you think she's talking about?
1: Were you surprised at the reaction to that?
3: Is it Going Bananas from Dick Tracy?
2: Oh, if only it was. If only it was Going Bananas. No, it's this song here.
3: Oh, yes. Right. Oh, I love this one. It's one of my favourites.

0: Were you surprised at the reaction to that?
1: I was surprised it did so well, yeah.
2: Oh, come on, Madonna. That's not your best acting, is it? How could you be surprised at that? She knew it was going to be
3: It's one of the greatest songs of all time, isn't it? It's brilliant.
2: Oh, that's just brought me back as well. Very quick memory. The Imac Collection, the song after Vogue, right. At the end of the album. What is it, Neil? It's one of my favourites of hers.
3: Oh, you have to tell me.
2: Wanting to dominate, you know, my little boy.
3: Okay, right.
2: Rescue me!
3: Right.
2: Oh, Neil!
4: It's good. The bird. And the lovely. Get it? Got it? Good.
3: Well, today we are dedicating the show and celebrating the life of Dolly Rebecca Parton Dean, who was born in the Smoky Mountains of East Tennessee.
5: I grew up in a family of 12 children. There's 6 boys and 6 girls in our family. And no, we weren't Catholic. We were just a bunch of horny hillbillies up there in the mountains.
3: That's what Dolly told the crowd during her Icons appearance at Glastonbury in 2014, one of the legendary appearances at Glastonbury. During her long and successful life, Dolly went from humble beginnings to a global superstar and business entrepreneur known as the Iron Butterfly for her combination of dainty femininity and hard-edged business savvy. Dolly would have become a billionaire if it weren't for the fact she gave so much of her good fortune away to good causes. Partly inspired by her father, who was illiterate, Dolly created the charity Dolly Parton's Imagination Library, which since 1995 delivers free books monthly to children up to the age of 5. As of 2026, the program has delivered over 120 million books to children worldwide. What an amazing achievement. Dolly was loved by millions across the states and around the world, of course, and very specifically, and most definitely, she was an ally of our community. As she said to Larry King back in 2026...
6: If you're gay, you're gay. If you're straight, you're straight. And you should be allowed to be, you know, how you are and who you are. I keep saying, well, if you're the fine Christian that you think you are, why are you judging people? That's God's job. We're not God. We're not judges. You know, we're supposed to love one another. We're supposed to not judge, and we're not supposed to take vengeance on other people. That's God's job. I think we should be accepting and loving. We are all God's children. We are who we are, and we should be allowed to be who we are.
3: Well, that was from 2016, actually. Perhaps it was those words which this week inspired a judge in the U.S. state of Texas to block a proposed statewide ban of drag shows. Judge David Hittner essentially argued that people offended by drag performances have the option of not attending them. In his ruling, he basically said, just don't go. So many drag acts have been inspired by Dolly over the years, obviously. And very sadly this week, aged 80, Dolly lost a very discreet and private battle against cancer. But she will be remembered forevermore as a force for good, an example to us all, and leave us with an incredible and enduring legacy.
2: Yeah. So I'm standing.

0: Picking it up, loving, I'm living, so we turning up. Yeah.
1: Neil and Debbie on Gaydio. This time last week, we were hot-footing it to the airport to fly to Guernsey for an almost amazing weekend. You may have seen the little video on our socials, on our social media over the last few days.
2: If you have, a quick word. I'm afraid we're naked in the sauna.
3: No, look away! Megan, no, look away!
2: We went to the sauna! We went to the sauna overlooking the beautiful pool. Neil, I'm so sorry. You do see flesh in the video.
1: Yes,
2: you do
1: that's see true. Part of our your bodies. Lovely flesh. It's gorgeous.
2: Oh, Neil, do you mind?
1: We have, because we've been, it was really to promote the fact that you can go and do Pride in the Guernsey, in the Channel Islands. I mean, it's awesome. Return flights for two. You get a stay at the stunning Peninsula Hotel, which is gorgeous. Weren't the staff lovely?
2: Beautiful. Oh, we made friends on reception, didn't we?
1: We did, yeah.
2: Oh, they were gorgeous.
1: You'll also get tickets to Channel Island Pride weekend and join a massive celebration. There's live music, drag, comedy, cabaret, Drag Race UK star Ellie Vosk is going to be there. 90s dance legend. Get this. Angie Brown. They've got a Chapel Roan tribute, loads and loads more. And when you're not celebrating, there's so... They took us around and showed us some of the best places to go see the castle, the little chapel we went to, the restaurants.
2: Got
1: Sark.
2: No. Oh. Yeah, we went to Sark. Oh, we've got to talk about that shortly, but we want you to go. We want you to win this.
1: Yeah, and there's some beautiful beaches, the St. Peter Port, of course, which was gorgeous where the castle is, and some amazing coastal views and the sunsets. Oh my goodness, to die for, Debbie, weren't they?
2: They were. Can I just say there's only one day to enter this competition left. It closes tomorrow.
1: Yeah.
2: It closes on Sunday.
1: Your chance to win
2: tomorrow.
1: Get to gaydio.co.uk or you should simply tap win on the Gaydio app and you could be doing what we did, except you'll be experiencing Pride in Guernsey.

0: Bizarre Inc. Angie Brown, who's going to be one of the stars of Pride in Guernsey from the 11th of September. And you could be there as well. 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
1: I mean, we are, Ambassador, we are spoiling you. We really are.
0: Yeah.
1: Return flights for two, accommodation, tickets to Channel Islands Pride weekend at Guernsey. And by the way, it is a weekend. It's the 11th to the 13th.
0: Yeah, there you go.
1: And I don't think we've made, I don't think we've embarrassed ourselves too much that people can't step onto the island and say that they know us. You think that would be? So go right now, because the competition ends tomorrow at midnight. So don't muck about. It's gaydio.co.uk and /win. I'm out of breath. Gaydio.
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0: Manchester Pride weekend on Gaydio. Neil and Debbie here this Saturday morning. Interesting, it's that song, wasn't it? So.
1: Yeah, it is. Can I just say, if you're going to Manchester Pride, we do want to see what you're wearing. Because there's been a slight change, a slight gear change in the weather. So if you did have your T-shirts ready, you might want to maybe think of something a bit more waterproof. But this is Ndebs at Gaydio. We love seeing your outfits. Right now, Neil, I want to take you back to Tuesday.
0: Right.
1: I was in the kitchen and getting some show prep ready, and then a note pops up on, you know, on your social media. And I went, no, that's not true. That is not true. That is not true. And then the horrific realisation that we lost our beautiful, beloved, the one and only...
2: Well, hey there, it's Dolly.
1: She left this world. And, you know, the messages that came through, I don't think I've ever experienced anything like that. When Prince died, David Burton, I've never had so many messages from friends going, I'm in tears. Aisha, who we used to work with from Gaydar, messaged me going, I can't stop crying. Yeah. My friend Bridget's been sending me links after link after link of Dolly. Lisa and I were in bits. We're like, no. And even you and I sent a voice message to each other just going, I don't know what... I was
0: dumbfounded, to be honest with you. Absolutely dumbfounded by it. Yeah.
1: So, you know, we know these people are in a more golden age, but just not our Dolly. No. Not Dolly.
0: No.
1: So I think a lot of us have done a lot of reflection this week, and God bless you, Jane Hill, who did a brilliant news special to break the news, and it quite rightly was the leading story. And there were some amazing tributes to her, and Jane did us proud, because we do love our Jane Hill. And she said, after the news, the BBC, as they can do, wiped their schedule and they made it all Dolly. So it was Dolly at the BBC.
0: Yeah.
1: And this incredible documentary called Here I Am. I urge you, it's on the iPlayer. It is superb. I may have had a glass of wine. I lit a candle on my mantelpiece for Dolly, which I always do when special people pass. And I want to play this bit. It features some incredible people. This is Linda Perry from Four Non Blondes. And she'd just been talking about the musicality of Jolene and how clever it is that there's the hook. Oh, no, there's another hook. Oh, and then there's Dolly talking about Jolene. So this is her. Then Dolly tells a story and then Kylie Minogue pops up at the end. It is utter joy.
3: Put the story in there. Jolene, just that name, is amazing.
2: I wrote this song about 20 years ago about this woman down in Nashville that worked at the bank. She was trying to take care of my husband while I was out on the road. Well, that didn't go over too big with me. I fought that redheaded woman like a wildcat. She jerked my wig off and almost beat me to death with it. But I kept my husband. I got that sucker home and I beat the tar out of him. We got a whole bunch of redheaded women down here. As a matter of fact, Jolene looked a whole lot like you. You redheaded hussy.
4: In Jolene, Dolly is singing a song about a cheating man, but she doesn't address the man at all. In fact, he seems not to be relevant to the story. She's really engaging with this other woman.
5: I cannot compete with you, Jolene.
6: Jolene, I can see Jolene walking down the street. I can see Dolly bristling. Yeah, it's a real art of storytelling. How to say a lot and paint the picture in a 3-minute or 3.5-minute song.
5: Oh, he talks about you in his sleep, and there's nothing I can do to keep from crying when he calls your name, Jolene.
1: Oh, my God. I mean, it's just, it gives you goosebumps.
0: Gorgeous.
1: It's just a genius song, isn't it?
0: It really is,
1: about someone you love talking about someone else in your sleep. It's just hideous. And there is a bit in the documentary. If you get through it without crying, I will buy you a beer.
0: Oh.
1: It's a song about Andy.
0: Oh.
1: Right? Watch the documentary. It's a song about Andy, a dog called Andy, and the little girl who owns Andy. And then when you get to the bridge, the song about the bridge, if you are not crying floods of tears, you need to check for a pulse. It was a brilliant documentary. Please watch it while it's still on the iPlayer.
0: What's it called?
1: And raise a glass to Dolly. It's called Here I Am.
7: I can

0: Manchester Pride weekend on KDO. Neil and Debbie here, and so lots going on. We'll do the Pride Diary soon, but I wanted to mention this because Celebrity Traitors has dropped the very first trailer for the brand new upcoming series. Not quite sure when it's going to be aired, this series, but it says coming soon at the end. Are you ready? I've got the trailer here. Do you know who's in it, by the way?
1: I have no idea about this. This is so erotic. I might have to breathe like quite deeply.
0: Mayor Jerry Hall. I mean, there's loads. Richard E. Grant is in it. Comedian Ramesh Ranganathan. Heartstopper Sebastian Croft is going to be in there as well. Michael Sheen, Miranda Hart. Ross Kemp, James Blunt, Rob Beckett, Joe Lycett, Joanne McNally. I mean, the list goes on. I won't do them all now, but a lot of amazing, fabulous people. The trailer depicts, they all seem to be sat in pews in a church, all the celebrities, and guess who is stood at the front near the font? Hang on, let's turn it up a bit.
2: A moment of silence for the celebrities gathered today. Thoughts and prayers. Who doesn't love a dramatic exit?
0: And she just walks out down the aisle and she's gone, and that's it.
1: That is absolutely incredible. You know what I was picturing? I absolutely wanted Alan Carr to be playing the organ.
0: Oh, yes.
1: Looking around with his lamp. doing that. Can I just say, so can you repeat who is on there?
0: Do you want to, I can do some of the other names.
1: Please do them all.
0: All right, okay. Jerry Hall, Mayer, Richard E. Grant, Ramesh Ranganathan, Heartstopper Sebastian Croft. You've got Michael Sheen, Miranda Hart, Ross Kemp, James Blunt, Rob Beckett, Joe Lycett, Joanne McNally, James Acaster is going to be in there.
1: Oh, I love James Acaster.
0: Little Mix's Lee Ann Pinnock will be there as well. The mathematician Hannah Fry, who we love.
1: Oh, Hannah Fry is incredible. How to learn about everything on BBC Two. She is she will win it. I'm calling it now.
0: Amal Rajan's going to be in there. I like him as well. Julie Hasmalay Hay, who was in Corrie and also various Russell T Davies dramas as well. Prankster King Kenny. Industry star Maya Lala. My Fat Diaries Sharon Rooney.
1: Oh, she's really good.
0: So it's a great stellar lineup, isn't it?
3: With it.
1: Can I just say as well, can you just repeat? Jerry Hall, as in the American.
0: Yes.
1: Weirdest marriage ever.
0: Yeah.
1: She married Murdoch, didn't she?
0: Yeah, that's right.
1: Or she went out with Murdoch.
0: We're going to have to move on because the news is coming up, but there's something to look forward to. Traitors 2, Celebrity.

0: so hot, isn't it? Sweet Dreams or Beautiful Nightmare. Who knew that Beyonce, it's Katie, it's Neil and Debbie, was a huge fan of Dolly Parton. She's led some beautiful tributes to her this week. And she's worked with her. I would like to treat you in, well, after the news, to this.
1: And if I'd have been born a man, I'd have been a drag queen.
0: It's a fabulous LGBTQ plus tribute to Dolly featuring the best of Dolly's quotes.
2: Gorgeous. That's coming up. Midday News is with us now.
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5: Play. From the Sky News Centre at midday. It's reported the costs of rebuilding parts of Nepal decimated by flash floods could run into the billions. The number of dead has climbed to above 600, but thousands of people remain unaccounted for 3 days on from the disaster. Hospitals in Nepal say they're now dealing with an influx of patients and victims. Dr. Gopal Sadain is at one of them.
6: The river has taken the bodies to the plain regions. And in our hospital, we have received 41 bodies. We have managed that, but looking at the scale of problem, we'll be getting more and more bodies. So managing those bodies might be a huge problem.
5: The French Coast Guard says one person's died and 72 people have been rescued from a small boat heading to the UK. They intercepted the vessel between Dunkirk and Calais on Thursday night. An investigation's underway after a sign fell down at a Christian festival in West Sussex, leaving one man dead. Six other people were hurt at the big church festival near Stenning yesterday. The families of victims of manslaughter have written to the Justice Secretary, calling for their killers to not be freed from prison early. The early release scheme aims to ease overcrowding in England and Wales, but the government says the most serious criminals will be kept behind bars. Emma Webber's son Barnaby was stabbed to death in Nottingham.
7: These are lives taken. These are families destroyed, and there should be no reason given whatsoever that's ever palatable or acceptable for early release. It's bad enough they don't get, I believe, the justice that they should.
5: The government's vowed to put £1.5 million into training 100 more barristers a year. Ministers say the cash will fund mandatory criminal bar training for people from all backgrounds. Football: Liverpool take on Nottingham Forest at Anfield in the first of four Premier League matches shortly. And in the Championship, Derby hosts Swansea. Middlesbrough are home to West Brom, while Wolves are playing at Stoke. That's the latest. I'm Jenny Barsby.
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0: Ben and Debbie on Gaydio, and it's a massive weekend for Gaydio this weekend because it's Manchester Pride weekend. We're all over it, aren't we, Debbie?
1: Oh, we are Manchester, and it's just, I mean, it's the pinnacle, isn't it, of the Pride. It's one of our favourites in the world.
0: Amongst the lineup, you've got Gareth Gates appearing this weekend, Cascada, Kate Nash, Adam Rickett's going to be there, Debbie, yes, Meek, Danny Beard, DJ Sammy, Michael Maruli, Kim Sims, love, Too Blind to See It, Why She Black, Booty Love and Big Brother. This is not the first appearance they'll be making on the Pride Diary this week. There's even a Freddie Mercury tribute, and of course, it's a big weekend for Gaydio. You've got the big dance arena going off as well.
1: By the way, can I just say, vis-a-vis, Kim Sims, you've just put into my head. Mm. Let me tell you something. No man in the world. I hope she's going to do that.
0: I'm sure she will. Chris Herbert will be spinning this weekend. Chris Blackmore, Craig Lord, Dave Cooper. If you want to find out more, ManchesterVillagePride.org is the website. Other events happening. It's by Pride UK in London's King's Cross today. At the Scottish Borders, it's Gala Shields Pride. Great Yarmouth and Waveney Pride takes place today. Pride in Newquay in Cornwall, Scunthorpe. Your host there is Dame Ida. In Scotland, it's Stirling Pride. Southampton Pride, they've got Kerry Katona and Karaoke going off on there today.
1: Oh, that is superb.
0: Walsall Pride in the West Midlands. I've got Living Joy. They've got Betty Boo, Big Brothers, Booty Love. They're all over the place this weekend. The Cheeky Girls as well. Loads more fun performing on stage. And the couple tomorrow, Sunday, Pride in Hastings and Wakefield Pride in West Yorkshire, which is at Trinity Walk. And that's all happening tomorrow. So it's going to be another massive weekend. But enjoy Manchester Pride because it's going to be fabulous.
1: We are live from Manchester Pride straight after the show. Chris Herbert with Lewis White.
0: Yeah.
1: In Manchester Village Pride Parade. By the way, when Kate Nash

0: performs Germ, it's going to kick off. That song should have won awards. It's astonishing about our rights, really.
1: Yeah.
0: So, Kate Nash, we absolutely adore you, and have a fab time wherever you are in Pride, and we want to see pictures.

0: Entertainment UK, Passion on Gaydio. 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
1: At Mrs. Endebs at Gaydio, we love getting your messages. And Neil's in charge of Instagram, aren't you? And what's the...
0: This is Endebs is where you'll find us there, yeah.
1: Well, thank goodness. Can we say mwah, mwah, to the RVT, who did a brilliant thing on Tuesday night. They posted a lovely post, and they were hosting a special night for Dolly.
0: Oh.
1: I have a huge... They put a photo up of Dolly. It says, I have a huge gay and lesbian following, and I'm proud of them. I love them. And we started talking about it from our Endeavs page. Yvonne has put a beautiful message. Ollie Loosemore was crying his eyes out. I mean, gosh, we all just went... So Matthew Todd put some beautiful messages up, and I wanted to play you this. It was a fabulous report that came from America,
0: right?
1: And it was from Florida, so you can imagine quite a lot of our community there were devastated. And when they talk about flags on this news report, they're talking about pride flags. So this is from America on Florida News.
2: Dolly's legacy reached far beyond her music. A longtime ally of the LGBTQ community, she became a symbol of acceptance, kindness, and belonging. And tonight, many here in South Florida are mourning a woman who meant far more to them than the songs she sang. Here's Christian De La Rosa.
3: Flags fly a half staff in a community where her quotes are on street signs and inside people's homes.
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5: I am not gay, but if I were, I would be the first one running out of the closet. Dolly Parton.
4: Find out who you are and do it on purpose. Those are words that I live by.
6: I think everybody should be treated with respect.
3: For the lesbian, gay, bisexual, and transgender community,
5: she always was inclusive.
3: Dolly Parton was more than just a music icon.
7: She taught us that it's okay to be yourself.
3: She steered away from politics and controversy, but she always spoke up for her queer fans, telling The Hollywood Reporter in 2023, I have some of everybody in my own immediate family, and in my circle of employees, I've got transgender people, I've got gays, I've got lesbians.
8: Dolly was our heart. She was an ally before anyone else was an ally.
7: I still can't believe it's true.
4: She represents hope and love and joy and everything in the sparkle that's missing a lot.
6: I hope that everybody gets a chance to be who and what they are.
9: And that's why she supported the drag queens.
3: Drag performer Joanna James, well known for her Dolly Parton numbers.
9: She should be remembered, number one, for being a brilliant singer, songwriter, and second, as an activist.
10: And if I'd have been born a man, I'd have been a drag queen.
11: And as you can imagine, there'll be plenty of tributes up and down Walton Drive tonight.
1: I mean, I just think it's just affected the world, love. The Empire State Building turned a tribute to her. Places around the world. I mean, she's affected everything.
0: Oh, of course. Well, she impacted so many lives, didn't she?

0: Debbie here on Gaydio, and we are celebrating and loving the life of Dolly Parton on the show this week. And the one thing when somebody passes, you mentioned earlier on, all these sort of amazing little clips of the person suddenly start appearing on all over social media in the last two or three days. There have been some of these little bite-sized pieces. I've got something from the London Gay Men's Chorus when they met her and singing, so we may get to that a bit later on. But she was also, a few years back, on the Kelly Clarkson show and was talking about the fact that she has a secret song. Let Dolly take up the story.
1: I have written a song that nobody's going to hear till I'm 99 years old, and I might be there, I might not be, but it's when we did Dollywood, we reworked that,
2: yeah,
1: and we put it in a time capsule to be open at whatever.
2: Kind of honor the old company, yeah.
1: But I put that in the box, but I had to write this song that nobody was going to hear till then, and I tell you, have no idea how that has bothered me. I want to go dig that up so bad and think, well, I need to use that song because it's like, you know, and it's a really good song. But yes, I have a song that's buried that nobody's going to hear till... Yeah, I'd be 99 years old when they open it. Hopefully it'll be special and hopefully you'll still be there. But it's a good song.
0: If I've got my dates right, that's around about 2045 when that will be dug up, that time.
3: Yeah, this is... I mean, that is so clever of
0: isn't
3: her.
0: It? Yeah.
3: My big worry, being a geek, will technology... I mean, by then, probably robots will be running us.
0: Yeah. She did say she put it on tapes and things like that.
3: Tapes? So the 1980s are kind of when the technology went, tapes?
0: Yeah, C90.
3: I mean, what would we be using... We'll probably just blink and it'll just appear in our brains.
0: Yeah, yeah, yeah.
3: But what's she, has she done it on a USB? I need more deets.
0: I know. I don't know.
3: What's she put it on?
0: I think she talked about putting it on a cassette record or something and burying that with it. Yeah.
3: Love, she hasn't done a TDK where you get your pen out and have to do the things up when it unreels itself. She wouldn't have done that. I really hope that, well, to be honest with you, she's so clever. She's probably done a dollygram.
0: Yeah.
3: A dollygram.
0: Yeah. Anyway, it's buried
3: and
0: in Dollywood.
3: Here.
0: Yeah,
3: it like Carrie Fisher when R2-D2 pushes her out of his thing.
0: What?
3: Oh, we've sullied this slightly, haven't we? But Dolly, I want to hear that now, actually.
0: Yeah, I know, yeah. And she was, clearly, she's talked about it since. She was quite annoyed. This is a really good song and I want to be able to sing it and play it and I can't because I've, you know, entrusted it to this history.
3: Not being rude, can we dig it up?

0: I guarantee you'll be hearing that at Manchester Pride this weekend.
1: Thanks for coming. I am
2: Madonna. And what's your advice, please?
3: What is your best advice for other gay guys?
4: Listen to Madonna.
2: Yeah, listen to Madonna. Okay, and yeah, that will be played across Manchester. Oh, it's a great lineup, love. Super Duper Dave Cooper is there straight after the show. Chris Herbert, Chris with a K, and Lewis are live from Manchester Pride. And it's, I mean, who have we got playing? We've got, oh, our beloved. I mean, I'm too excited.
0: Chris with a C. Chris with a C is going to be Chris Blackmore.
2: No. Oh. Breathe again. Breathe again.
0: Oh, you mean Adam Rickett?
2: Adam Rickett. Yeah. And you know who else is playing? And I found the clip.
0: Go on.
2: Ready? Ready? Go wild! Ready?
5: Hey, let me tell you something.
2: Tell us, Kim.
6: No man in the world.
0: Brilliant.
2: Oh, too blind to see it. So that she will be playing her song, Manchester Pride, and just have a beautiful one. Don't worry about the weather. It's fine. Yeah, it's all fine. Yeah. It's all good.
0: Happy Pride,
2: everyone. Happy Pride.

0: you. We need to talk about gambling.
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0: Neil and Debbie on Gaydio, have you entered the competition to win yourself a fantastic trip to Guernsey for Pride? It's taking place on the weekend of the 11th of September.
1: 11th to the 13th, my doll. We've just got back, actually, and oh, we're in love with Ellie.
0: Yeah.
1: Ellie showed us everything.
0: She showed us
1: her melon.
0: She did, didn't she?
1: Gave me a melon.
0: Just in my melon there.
1: And I've been to Guernsey before. You've never been, have you?
0: No, it's my first time. I loved it. Yeah. It's such a beautiful place.
1: I have to apologise on behalf of, like, taste and decency. Beautiful Chris Blackmore was there filming everything, and Australian Issa was over as well. And in the video, which is up on the Win section on the website and on social media as well, Gaydio social media, afraid you do see Neil's meat.
2: Your meat is sweet.
1: We got involved in a meat raffle, didn't we?
0: We certainly did. Yeah, it was great.
1: We can't talk about that on air.
0: No, we can't.
1: And we need to apologise as well, because in the video at about 30 seconds, 40 seconds in, I'm afraid you do see flesh. You do see our flesh.
0: Yeah, that's right, yeah.
1: Because we went to a stunning sauna, which was the equivalent, and I had to wear beachwear.
0: You did.
1: You snuck out of that, actually, Neil. You and Lisa were chatting on a bench overlooking the sea for ages. And Chris and I and Ellie, we rushed in. We had a fabulous time in the sauna.
0: Good time, didn't you?
1: What happens in the sauna stays in the sauna. Yeah. But when we came out and we went into the refreshing dipping pools, you could see the people of Guernsey sort of horrified. It's like this turned up at the beach. Me just walking down in a swimming costume and my towel around me, that there was the look of petrifying fear, and they just scarpered.
0: Yeah.
1: So I must apologise, and you do see a bit of that flesh on the video. So,
0: but you also, if you look closely, you can see a moment where Debbie has something about Mary hair that I noticed that you highlighted.
1: You absolute swine for mentioning that, actually, Neil. I want a radio divorce.
0: It's definitely worth watching. If you'd like to be there yourself, you can win the competition. Is it closing tomorrow, love?
1: It's closing tomorrow at midnight, and we want to send you to Guernsey Pride, and we're putting you up in a fabulous hotel, the Peninsula Hotel as well, which is the official gay hotel. It's for sure day for Gay Pride, for Channel Islands Pride, and loads more. Just go now and have a look, and don't muck about. Just enter, please.
0: Gaydio.co.uk or hit win on the Gaydio app.

0: Manchester Pride weekend on Gaydio. Neil Libby here.
1: I hope if you're going to Manchester Pride this weekend or any of the Prides, dig out a dolly, something to pay a tribute to her.
0: Absolutely.
1: And you will be crying when they play Dolly.
0: Yeah, of course you will.
1: You will. And the floats are going to play that. Everyone's going to reschedule something to make a little bit of a nod to our dearly beloved Dolly.
0: Yeah.
2: Well, hey there, it's Dolly.
1: Gosh, it is, isn't it? I was listening to some of her songs. Can we just say hi to Ollie Loosemore, to Festinius Fortuitus Funson, who posted a beautiful clip of Dolly on The Muppet Show when she's singing with Kermit.
0: Oh, yes. I saw that.
1: And she's singing Family... Was it Family Style?
0: Everyday People, isn't it? Yeah.
1: Everyday People, that's it. And Eurotrash and Johnny Pearson Hall... we've all been talking about Dolly this week on X, and Eurotrash posted the Empire State Building that was lit up to turn pink to sparkle in Dolly's honour. It's wonderful. There's one song, love, that we haven't played, and it always gets me, and we've played this, haven't we? Dun, dun, dun, dun.
0: No, we haven't
1: with
0: played
1: the
0: it.
1: Nails. We all know the story. Dun, dun, dun, dun. But this song is so gorgeous, and it features in the documentary I was talking about, which is on the iPlayer, which is called Here I Am. And this was played on the night we heard about Dolly. Can you drop your bed, love? Because this is just so beautiful.
0: Okay.
1: Here you go again. Oh,
0: love this song.
1: I feel we're doing karaoke here.

0: could just tell a story.
1: Yeah, she could. Yeah, she was brilliant.
0: In a song and take us with her. You feel, you know, you go through every emotion with her in a song like Adele.
1: Yeah.
0: You know, Jolene, you want to go, Jolene, get out. And here you go again. And we've all been that person in that song, haven't we?
1: Exactly, yeah. I've got a clip here as well. This is from back in the day on The One Show. When it was, when Matt, the housing days of Matt Baker, and when Alice Jones with Matt Baker together, she guested then, and the London Gay Men's Chorus serenaded her on, and then they ended the show and she got involved.

lockdown, I am going to say that was the best moment in the London Gay Men's Chorus history ever. They sang with Dolly Parton on the

0: We are live from Manchester Pride in just a few moments on Gaydio. Neil and Debbie here. We just wanted to mention we also lost the great Tim Curry this week, who, of course, brought to life Frankenfurter from Rocky Horror.
1: So, come up to the lab and see what's on the slab. I see you shiver with anticipation.
0: It's brilliant, though. Brilliant. I love it. Brilliant. There you go. What a week it's been, eh?
2: Oh, Dad, what a terrible week it's
0: been. I know, absolutely.
2: You're on a high, isn't it?
0: Yeah.
2: Just celebrate people while they're here and celebrate everyone, really. And that's, you know, that goes for today at Pride. Have a fabulous time and go wild if they play Dolly. Yeah. Please, we love her.
0: We'll see you next week from 10 here on Gaydio. Happy Pride, everyone.
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7: From the Sky News Centre at 1. Thousands of people are still missing after deadly flooding in Nepal, with 33 British nationals among those unaccounted for. More than 600 have died. Matt Baden works for the International Federation of the Red Cross and tells us what they're currently focusing on.
8: Right now, it's about the next 72 hours, which would be food, water, and non-food items. Shelter will certainly be a huge priority. And once we can kind of establish those emergency needs, we'll likely move into other forms of programming to support livelihoods, getting people back into a more permanent shelter.
7: A migrant has died and three have been injured trying to cross the channel in an overcrowded dinghy. The French Coast Guard rescued 72 people in the waters between Dunkirk and Calais on Thursday night. The Archbishop of Canterbury says she's sad and shocked after a man died at a Christian festival in West Sussex yesterday. Six others were injured after a sign fell down at the Big Church Festival near Stenning. Dame Sarah Mullally says she's praying for the man's family, friends and loved ones. Middlesbrough fans have held a minute's applause to pay tribute to two police officers who were killed in a head-on collision last weekend. PC Matthew Blades and PC Tom Clough died in the collision on the A66 near the town, alongside five other men. In sport, Andoni Iriola's first game at home at Liverpool manager is against Nottingham Forest. Shane Pennington's at Anfield.
9: There's Liverpool 0, Nottingham Forest 1. And before kick-off here, Liverpool paid tribute to Kevin Keegan with a minute's applause. But so far on the pitch, they've not really got going here, and they're behind courtesy of Dan Doyle's 18-yard strike. He fired low across Alisson into the bottom right corner. It's what the visitors deserve when Doyle and Jesus missing other good opportunities for Oliver Glasner's side. It's Liverpool 0, Nottingham Forest 1.
7: Shane, thank you. Later in the Premier League, newly promoted sides Coventry and Hull face off. And rain's delayed England's victory push on day three of the second test against Pakistan at Lords. The host will resume on 81 for three in their second innings, a lead of 261. That's the latest. I'm Jenny Barsby.
10: Good afternoon, it's Chris Herbert with you. I am in the studio, but out and about is Lewis Wyatt, bringing you all the action for the Manchester Village Pride Parade for the next few hours. And of course, getting on some of those people who are

0: Know the Boys before it on your Saturday afternoon. My name's Chris Herbert. Hello, bringing you... well, bringing you all of the action from Manchester Village Pride. Slightly different look for Manchester Pride this year as it's been taken back over by the community. But you know what? The lineup is still, well, pretty damn decent, to be perfectly honest. Headlining today, you've got DJ Sammy, Gareth Gates, Meek, Alison Gia on stage, Gadio Fave, Michael Maruli there as well, Ghetto Fabulous. There's loads of speakers on the main stage as well today. So Esther Jai is doing an inspirational speech. Russell T, the legend that is Russell T Davis, is doing a speech on stage as well. Of course, there's also the community stage that's happening. And of course, tonight kicks off the Gadio Dance Arena, 6 o'clock. I kick it off at 6 o'clock. Also on the decks tonight is Chris Blackmore, Eden Binks, Alfie B, Craig Law, and then we round things up with a Gadio Silent Disco. But I am here in the Gadio studio, but Lewis Wyatt is in the parade. Lewis.
1: Hello, Chris. Yes, it is Lewis here at Manchester Village Pride. We are here back once again to do it all over again. I can tell you right now, in a very Manchester way, it's raining. But do you know what? I kind of love that about Manchester because everywhere else has been sunny. Boring. Manchester want to do it a different way. And I tell you what, things are different this year. Manchester Village Pride, as it now is, it's very like community focused. It feels like it's owned by the community, and there's been some hard-working volunteers working through the last few months to put on what is so far been such a good event. I can't tell you how good the atmosphere has been. I was out last night, which is why my voice is just a little bit hoarse. But you know what? It was worth going out last night and getting that vibe. And the vibe continues right now. Right here at the parade, which has begun. There are lots of people smiling, sparkles are on, and I can tell you right now, I thought I looked all right. Turns out not. Producer Bella has got the most insane cowgirl shoes on. They look so good, and do you know what? They've got a lot of compliments, so I need to up my game next year. Anyway,

0: next year. But this year, let's have a good one. We're going to go and chat to some people, and we're bringing that to you throughout the afternoon, Chris.
1: That is the purpose of this show, to bring you a flavour of the Manchester Village Pride Parade. I am watching a live YouTube feed of the Manchester Village Pride Parade. Yes, and typically Manchester, after having quite possibly the hottest summer on record, it rains this weekend in Manchester. Of course it does! It wouldn't be a Manchester Pride without some rain, right? It's the NS Spyro.

0: Saturday afternoon, I'm Chris Herbert in the Gaydio studio. Lewis Wyatt is in the Manchester Pride Parade. Who are you with?
1: I am joined right now by Alexis and Liam Blake. Hello, you two.
2: Happy Pride.
1: Happy Pride. Are you walking with anyone specific today?
2: Anyway, makeup, so we're very excited to be here, hence the...
1: The glam.
2: I almost feel like a drag queen, and that's the best feeling in the world.
1: What time are you up this morning, then?
2: Not early enough, let's just put it that way. She was rushing around, yeah. And he was gaming.
1: In a fluster.
3: Yeah, we're playing Call of Duty. It only takes me 15 minutes to get ready, so you need hours.
1: Let's not start arguments at Manchester Pride. Obviously, Manchester Village Pride has got a bit of a different look this year. Mm-hmm. Are you excited to see what it's all about? What's happening? Obviously, yeah. A bit more rooted in the community as well.
2: I think it's lovely. I love that. We always say that Pride, it's obviously first and foremost a protest and bringing it back to the community, back to the people. You can really feel that in the air, and I love that.
1: And what is, you think, sort of the theme of this year's Pride?
2: I've seen so much Oz stuff. It's amazing. To me, the theme for me personally is trans people are human beings too. Love is love and kindness is free.
1: Preach that. Love that. And what about yourself?
3: So I love this year's transparency. So when you've been looking at where can I park, how much are tickets, can you come if you don't buy a ticket? There's been so much more transparency with Manchester Village Pride versus the last organisation. And it's about community. I've seen so much more community this year. Yeah. We were out last night and just the flow of the traffic of people was easy to manage. The toilets were accessible. There was so much more openness to this Pride so far. So it's going to be a good one. Fingers crossed.
1: I love that. Good reviews so far. I mean, I'm having a lovely time.
2: We're just going to get really wet, but who doesn't love that?
1: Happy Pride.
2: Happy Pride.
1: Thanks so much, guys.
3: Wet with the rain. Wet with the rain.
1: Yeah, that's totally what we meant. Yeah. Thank you so much.
0: Lewis Wyatt there in the parade chatting to Alexis and Liam Blake. Right, let's get on. One of the headliners of tonight.

0: Gadio on your Saturday afternoon. Listen, would love to hear from you, by the way. If you are maybe sheltering from the rain and not getting to see the Pride Parade, and maybe you're listening to Gadio to bring a flavour of that Pride Parade, love to hear from you whatever you're up to today. Maybe you're not even in Manchester. 0330 048 400 on the WhatsApp. Send me a WhatsApp. Send me a voice note if you want. I'll get you on the radio. Right, we're going to cross back over to Lewis in the parade shortly. Let's get some tunes on as well. Sigala, Ella Air, absolute banger on the way next.
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0: Eurovision. She did say when she was on Gaydio Breakfast recently that she just loves the whole Eurovision sort of thing, and I think that's why all the songs on her album sounds a little bit like that. Right, on the screen in front of me, I can see the Coronation Street float is going around the Manchester Pride Parade at the minute. A lot of the Curry stars on there are having an absolute ball. But I'm watching it on a screen. Lewis Wyatt, you're in the parade. Who have you got?
1: Hello, Chris. I am with the wonderful Rusty Davies. Hello.
2: Hi there. I'm devastated that Lee Barnes isn't here.
1: Yes, for regular listeners, it's normally Lee Barnes that interviews you at the parade.
2: I'm gutted and also kind of single tonight now.
1: Well, what's your message to Lee Barnes then?
2: I love you, Lee. But let's talk about more important things.
1: Yes,
2: than
1: let's do that.
2: Weak-willed interloper. Yes. Come on.
1: Yeah. So we're here, the brand new look for Manchester Village Pride. What are you thinking?
2: I love it. I think it's more village-focused. It feels a bit more homely. A bit more real in a way, and I don't mean any disrespect to people who worked very hard in it last year. No matter what happened, there were a lot of volunteers and a lot of unpaid staff working very hard, so well done. But this feels like a great recovery, a great new start, and
1: kind of owned by the community.
2: Well, you can see the people in charge.
1: Yes.
2: You met them, they're running up and down with their phones doing things, they're on the ground, and that's lovely.
1: Yeah, and it feels kind of owned by the community in a way.
2: Yeah, but at the same time, people like ITV got half the cast of Coronation Street over there, so ITV are out in force, and I love that. I do think I'm a fan of the big brands supporting the Pride festivals. I know some people aren't. Some people think they're selling out by doing it. I completely disagree. I think every big brand you see at Pride has got someone on their board saying, don't do that.
1: Yeah.
2: Saying, we represent families. You shouldn't associate yourselves with gay causes or queer causes. And every single one of those big companies has overcome that person on the board. So well done for being here.
1: And your message to the brands that have sort of pulled out recently?
2: Shame on you. And I understand financially it's a hard time, but we're watching. I'd like to say we're watching, we're noting your names, we know when you're not there, and we'll remember.
1: And we're loyal, aren't we, to people that and brands that we see that are supporting us?
2: I am, I think so. You try to be. It's hard in life, because these days you come up with a reason to never touch any brand ever, and you end up living in a cave. And
1: exactly.
2: Then the cave owner would turn out to be anti-Palestine. So it's you can't win.
1: Yeah.
2: But I think you've got to hold yourself up in life, in public. And that's what Pride is all about. And it's joyous as well. You can concentrate so much on the politics that we forget what fun this is. It's a celebration of who we are and who we can be, and people can come out and join in. It's wonderful.
1: And last thing, because I know you're rushing off to actually be in the parade. I saw on Canal Street you had sort of an activation for Tiptoe.
2: Yeah.
1: Talk to us about that for people that haven't seen it.
2: Well, that was the pub, the church on Canal Street was so good to us, it became spit and polish on television when I did a show called Tiptoe. And the owners of that bar have been such friends and so good to us. All the bars along that place, they all gave us permission to film. So it's nice to Channel 4 to kind of pay back and to say we still have a bit of presence on the street.
1: Yeah.
2: But that's not what it's about. It's not about my shows today. It's about every community represented here. There's sports, there's ramblers, there's students, there's the old, there's great mix of people.
1: No Lee Barnes. I'm sorry to be a disappointment, but Russell.
2: Imagine
1: thank
2: if
1: you.
2: This turns out to be the best Pride ever.
1: Well, I mean, that would be a disappointment.
2: Practice.
1: Sorry, Lee.
2: You're not welcome.
1: Thank you so much, Russell.
2: Awesome. Happy
1: thank
2: Pride. You.
0: That's the annual date. Is this the end of the Lee Barnes and Russell T Davies relationship? Have to keep listening to find out, won't we? All right, let's get on another one of those headliners who's on today. She is fabulous, and we will be, I imagine, chatting to her backstage. You'll be able to hear that tomorrow afternoon from 1.

0: like I might have a restraining order from Russell Small, one half of the Freemasons. We went to the Treehouse Hotel yesterday for drinks. Russell Small was DJing. Then we were in the main stage where we saw Russell Small DJ. Then we went into the dance arena yesterday where Russell Small was DJing. I felt like I was following him around anywhere, everywhere. Anyway, him and Catherine Ellis on that main stage yesterday absolutely smashed it. That was the Freemasons with Catherine Ellis and When You Touch Me at Gaydio. On your Saturday afternoon, Manchester Village Pride weekend. I'm here in the studio looking out over a very soggy Manchester. Lewis White is very soggy in the parade, aren't you, Lewis? Who are you with?
1: Hello, I am with Sophia Stardust and Lucas Rogers. Hello, you two.
2: Happy Pride, Manchester.
3: Happy Pride, Gaydio.
1: Here we go. You are with who? Who are you walking with today?
2: MUA Cosmetics. Get your makeup. I'm wearing it all now. It's iconic. It's fabulous. And you could look like this. You couldn't look like this, but you can try.
1: And the heels for the whole parade?
2: No, I didn't get any trainers. Can you pick me some up, Richie, please? Please.
1: It's a bit late now, isn't it?
3: Well, I don't wear makeup, but I'm here to support the makeup-wearing community.
1: Yeah.
3: I'm an ally of the makeup wearers. So that's
1: all natural.
3: And if I did, I would absolutely wear MUA.
1: And why is it important for you to walk with MUA?
3: Pride is so important to me. I love Pride season. It's a time of joy. It's a time of turning up. And it's a time putting on too much makeup. So.
1: And makeup's obviously such an important part of our community as well, isn't it?
2: It is. Look at this. I look like an ogre behind closed doors. And now I look like Princess Fiona.
1: I thought you woke up just like that.
2: I did, bitch! I'm so talented! What are you doing? Happy Pride.
1: Someone walking in the way of our interview there.
3: How dare they?
1: I know. Right, what's your plan for the rest of Pride?
3: Babe, I'm going straight home after this. I've got to go. I know, this is my first year where I've not done the full weekend through, and I'm so gutted. But I know everyone's going to turn up for me.
1: And for anyone that maybe it's their first Pride then, first recommendation probably to stick around like you're not doing.
3: Yeah.
1: But what would be your recommendations, your tips?
3: Get yourself down to Canal Street. Obviously, that is the heart of Pride at Manchester. It is Manchester Village Pride after all. Go feel the energy. Go be in the crowd with everyone. You literally can't beat it. It's the best time.
1: Amazing. Lucas Rogers, Sophia Stardust, thank you so much.
0: Thank you, Lewis. More from him in the parade shortly here at Gaydio. Right now, Haven, Caitlin Aragon, I Run.

Hey Vern with Caitlin Aragon. That is I, Ron Gadio. I'm Chris. Hello, hope you're good. On a bank holiday weekend, Manchester Village Pride taking a bit of a new look this year after the charity behind the old Manchester Pride went bust last year. It's been taken back over by the community and run for the community. And it's interesting, I'm sure you get this, and I'm sure you might have seen this if you've been looking at the comments, when things like the MEN, which is Manchester's newspaper, put things up, and people are commenting going, we've got a month, why do we need more, and all this, and just horrible comments. I'll tell you why we still need a pride. And so I'm going to bring this down a little bit. My friends last night were waiting for a taxi, literally a stone's throw from the Gay Village. And when I say a stone's throw from the Gay Village, the Gaydio studios here are literally in the village, and they were literally just outside the Gaydio studios, about 10 metres away from the fencing that surrounds the village. And they got, as I was walking past them, they got abuse thrown at them just because they were stood waiting for a taxi with a pride wristband on, and I presumed people walking past just thought they were gay and threw the F slur at them. And, you know, when people say, why do I need to buy a wristband? Why do we need to fence it off? I can go to the village at any other time in a weekend and not have to pay for that. It's having that security that when you're there, you can be your true, authentic self, and you don't need to worry about absolute idiots, because that's what they are, idiots. They haven't quite caught up with the fact that it's 2026 yet, throwing abuse, or if not worse, at you.

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0: Just got 2 o'clock on your Saturday afternoon. Chris Herbert in the studio, Lewis Wyatt in the Manchester Village Pride Parade. It looks like

0: Destiny Child and Survivor on your Saturday afternoon. It's Chris Herbert here. I am dry in the studio. I think there's a soggy Lewis wire. What's going on?
1: Hello, Chris. I just thought I'd give you a little update. I don't want to sound like a weather reporter, but right now we're just drenched right now. I can't lie. For those that brought their umbrellas, which is me, I'm slightly okay, but there's a lot of people in quite wet ponchos. But I will just say, and this is the kind of the reason I just wanted to catch up with you right now, is that everyone is still smiling, everyone is still cheering, and everyone has got the whistles out. So it's not dampening the mood one bit. Anyway, I need to go and catch up with some more people, some drenched people, but we've got this, and that's your latest weather.
0: Yeah. Thank you, Lewis. Weather update live from the ground of Manchester Village Pride. Do you know what? That is what I love about Pride. I've done soggy Pride parades. It doesn't dampen the spirit. People are still there and still celebrating. Speaking of Pride, let's get a Camp Pride banger on.

0: Strong enough. We'll chat back in with Lewis Wyatt in a second here at Gaydio. I think he's just dived out of the parade to try and shelter from the rain for a little bit. But listen, last night, stepping in on that main stage at Manchester Village Pride, because they've gone back to 4 days of entertainment, Friday, Saturday, Sunday and Monday. Stepping in last minute because Nadine sadly couldn't make it. She was poorly. So stepping in last minute was Bewitched. And Manchester Village Pride caught up with Bewitched straight off the stage from their set last night.
1: It's the end of day one of Manchester Village Pride, and we are here in the green room. It's a nice little space, isn't it, girls?
2: Yes.
1: And we're here with the fabulous Bewitched. You've just come off stage. How was that?
3: It was so
2: amazing.
3: Good.
2: Brilliant.
4: It was actually amazing. We had a blast. It was really fun.
3: It's always a bit nerve-wracking picking up someone else's gig. So it's like, it is though. It's like, oh gosh, please like us.
2: Yeah.
1: So you've said it. It's like you saved the day. We send our well wishes to Nadine, but you did save the day. And I think you girls absolutely smashed it. What was the crowd like for you?
3: They were really good.
2: So good.
3: They were really up for it.
2: Yeah.
3: Then we were all together. I thought it was amazing. I was like, oh my gosh, you're really here. This is ace.
2: That's what I felt. Yeah. Really present with them. Good, and it was just, I saw some guy, Eddie, from home.
3: Yeah.
2: So that was kind of nice. Yeah.
1: So I've got to ask the question, because you have got quite a big LGBTQ plus following. Why are the events like Pride really important?
3: I love Pride because everyone and everything is welcome, right? It's just whoever you are, you just come into Pride, you're totally embraced, you have a free night, as in free from anything other than just pure happiness, fun, get stuck in, and it's really important.
2: It is.
3: It is, it's amazing, and we always feel that when we're here. I love a Pride gig, they are the best.
2: Even our performance, I feel different performing at them. I just feel like you've no inhibitions, and it's just
3: I think the whole energy is great.
2: It's
3: the crowd give you so much. They give us so much, and it's amazing. You can't but feed off it.
1: We are in Manchester, so what is it about a Manchester crowd?
3: What is it about Manchester crowd?
2: They're a bit like the Irish, they're a bit wild and loud.
1: But Manchester Village Pride this year, it's the first year that it's the community have taken it back. That's really important. So, you know, it's coming together, the community have made it, all these bars around the place have made it, like, that's what makes it special.
2: Feel a bit different. Definitely did feel different. But like, interesting that you kind of said that as well, like,
3: they've actually smashed it, to be fair. Everyone's having a blast
4: over there, all over the streets.
3: But it's so nice because once they take it back, it is part of everybody's then, really, isn't it? It's not this big event going on that you're allowed to come to. It's just like, you know what, let's all do this, let's go.
1: Absolutely.
3: It's amazing.
1: Absolutely. Gaydio.
5: Some people say

0: and C'est la vie stepping in last minute as a headliner yesterday as Nadine sadly was poorly. Listen, I'm Chris Hubbard. It is a bank holiday weekend. It is Manchester Village Pride, August bank holiday weekend, always Manchester Pride. And even though the charity last year went bust, the community got together to make sure it happened. And it is looking absolutely epic as well. Headliners later on, you've got Meek on the main stage. DJ Sammy as well in the Galeo Dance Arena. Craig Lord does an extended slot. I'm kicking that off at 6 o'clock. But right now, it's all about that parade. It's all about what's going on in the Pride Parade. And crossing to Lewis Wyatt.
1: Hi, Chris. I'm with Connie and Erin from Mind. Hello.
2: Yes.
1: Or Rainbow Mind, I should say.
2: Rainbow Mind, yeah.
1: So tell us why it's important for you guys to be here in the parade.
2: I mean, it's just so important, especially like with the political times at the moment. Like, any time, like any chance you can to get out and just show pride is just obviously incredible.
1: Exactly, and tell everyone that maybe don't know about Mind what you do.
2: So we're with our friend Paola. She's she's the girl over there. So she works for Mind. Okay. So we're all just here like as her mates to support them.
1: Amazing, and it's a charity, isn't it, for people that don't know, and supporting people's mental health, right?
2: Exactly, yeah, exactly.
1: And I think like particularly now, that's probably like the amount of people that are contacting the charity that are part of the community. That must be going up at the moment.
2: Yeah. I think like obviously it's like a place of support and for people to have support for people within the community and know that they're accepted and loved is so important.
1: Exactly. So is this your first Manchester Pride, or have you been here plenty of times?
2: We came here last year, but we weren't in the parade. This is the first time we've been in the parade, so I feel a little bit famous.
1: Oh, here we go. Have anyone asked for your autograph yet?
2: Not yet, no, maybe. Someone shouted from the crowd, they said, "You're well loved," and I feel like that just like sums up like the vibe of the day and the atmosphere, and the support is really lovely.
1: That is gorgeous. I feel like the people of Manchester are very friendly.
2: Definitely, I love Manchester. I've been here like 2 years now and I love it.
1: Yeah, well, have the most amazing time. Enjoy it and enjoy being famous as you think you are.
2: Thank you so much.
1: I'm not commenting. Thank you.
0: I've got to be honest, when you are in that parade and everyone is cheering you on, you do feel a little bit like you are famous. I've done it a couple of times and you like walk around and everyone's cheering you on. And you're like, yeah. Absolutely love it. We'll check back in with Lewis and a soggy Manchester Village Pride Parade in a second. Speaking of soggy, I do feel sorry a little bit for Donna Marie. Now, if you're on the scene loads, you'll know Donna Marie, the UK's number one Gaga tribute. She was on stage when the heavens opened a little bit earlier and there wasn't many people there.

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0: that we can't swim. Tell you where we could swim. Manchester today. It's wet. It's soggy out there.
1: I'm all right. I'm in a studio. I've just got a window where I can look out and I can see what the weather is like in Manchester. Who is out and getting soggy is Lewis Wire. Who are you with?
2: I am with Gareth of Hunsnet. Hello.
3: Hi, hun. How are you?
2: I'm very good.
3: I am loving Manchester so far. The weather is weathering.
2: Yeah, the weather is weather. It's very Manchester weather.
3: Listen, if anybody can cope with Manchester weather, it's Manchester.
2: It's us. We've got this. So obviously Manchester Pride looking a little bit different. Manchester Village Pride now.
3: Yeah.
2: What's the vibe? Like, have you been to Manchester quite a few times for Pride?
3: Yeah, I've done many events here, always on Canal Street. And what I've loved watching from afar is how the village and the community has come together and pulled this off. And you can really feel, when I was out last night, you can really feel that everybody wants this to do well. So go Manchester.
2: Yeah, go Manchester. Go Manchester. Yeah. We're here on the Lidl bus. You were here for London Pride. Yeah. The conversations you're having with the people that work for Lidl, they must be so proud to see you know, the company they work for at Pride.
3: Yes, the thing that I love about working with Lidl, and I can see that that resonates with the colleagues, is Lidl have stepped it up this year, you know. Last year it was, you know, a few prides, we put more prides, we've been at Brighton Pride, showing up, the colleagues, what they do for the colleagues and working with the colleagues is amazing. And not only it's about a good time, it's about spreading the Lidl love to all of their networks.
2: Exactly, you've been on a bit of a Pride well tour.
3: Yes, I have done every Pride in the world, but what a way to finish in Manchester. I think today's going to be a special one.
2: And what's like the vibe that you're picking up? Like, what's the message that people are sort of saying at these Prides?
3: I think that it is, this is the time really to show up, you know. Pride is great for a party, but of course it's a protest. It's time to show up and, you know, show that we're here, we're visible, and we're not going anywhere, hun.
2: Well, live from the Lidl double-decker bus, we've had a lovely time. Good to see you.
3: Fab time, huns. Go wild in the aisle.
2: Yeah, thank you.
3: Bye, love.

0: And Chester Village Pride weekend, bringing you all of the action between now and 4 o'clock of the Manchester Village Pride Parade. Tomorrow between 1 and 4, we'll be having some of those backstage chats of stuff that's happening today. And then tomorrow night from 8 o'clock, some of the highlights of the Gaydio Dance Arena tonight. That kicks off if you're heading to Manchester Pride at 6 o'clock in what used to be a car park. It's turned into a big warehouse rave. Looks amazing. Right now though, I was going to say I'm going to cross to Lewis Wyatt, but I don't think it's Lewis Wyatt, is it?
1: Hiya, Chris. It's Bella here. I've taken over because I'm with the Manchester Prairie Dogs, a line dancing group, here with Tom, and I've got my cowgirl boots on. So I'm hoping you're going to show me some moves. But before that, tell me a little bit about your group and why you're marching today.
2: So Manchester Prairie Dogs is the UK's longest running LGBT line dance group. It's been going since the early 90s. We recently had our 30th birthday celebrations. We've got everyone included. We're open to all men, women, gay, straight, trans, all of the LGBT spectrum, and it's a safe space. We dance every Tuesday at the Thompson Arms on Canal Street, and we always do Manchester Pride Parade.
1: So why do you think it's so important to have these queer sort of sport and activity groups for people to join?
2: I think a lot of people, especially what we find is maybe people move to an area and they don't have that LGBT network that they maybe had where they were before, and they come into a group like this and they can quickly make friends, learn dance moves, keeps your brain active, always makes you happy. Whatever sort of week you've had, you go to the dancing on a Tuesday, you go away, you've forgotten about all whatever else was going on, and you've just had the best time with friends.
1: Now I know you're marching today, or should I say stepping down the street. Do you use march every year?
2: Yes, so every year, apart from when there wasn't parades during COVID, but otherwise Manchester Prairie Dogs, since it's been formed, has always been in Manchester Pride Parade.
1: And why do you think it's so important for people to take to the streets and represent their community?
2: I mean, I think at the moment more than ever, we're seeing, you know, with things like tiptoe and the messaging, we're seeing more attacks now on LGBT and particularly against the trans community. And I think it's really important that everyone stands together, that we all represent, that we're all happy, healthy people with normal lives who just happen to be part of the LGBT spectrum. And yeah, we need to show up. We need to remind everyone we're here. It's not a sexual perversion. It's not an ideology, all these words that keep being thrown around now. It's just who we are, and we're just having a good time making life more happy.
1: Thank you so much, Tom. Now, you promised you'd show me a few moves.
2: Yeah.
1: Would you mind teaching me the parade routine?
2: Yeah. So the parade routine starts with a step, then a behind side.
1: Yep.
2: Then a step the other way, behind side. Then a rolling grapevine. A clap. Then roll back. A clap. Then a lasso. Then a rock. Then a cover. And then a lasso the other way.
0: Right, what I'm going to do, I'm going to leave Bella learning this dance routine, and I reckon you'll be able to see if Bella absolutely nails it or not on our socials. Keep an eye on our socials is what I would say.

0: Ray, where is my husband? That is what a lot of people will be asking over Manchester this weekend. Let's be perfectly honest. I've got an absolute banging remix of that, by the way. I will 100% be dropping that in the Gaydio Dance Arena. That kicks off tonight. I mean, it's open all day, the arena, but the it's Banksy doing a takeover this afternoon. Then from 6 o'clock, Gaydio Dance Arena. Gaydio takes it over. Just huge, huge tunes. Make sure you're there. Craig Law is doing an extended two-hour set. He's on from 10 o'clock tonight. And then it turns into a silent disco from midnight for a couple of hours. Three channels there. There's Gaydio, so all the bangers we play all day at Gaydio. There's Gaydio Anthems, which of course is those dance bangers from back in the day. And there's also Gaydio Gold. Those are the tunes that shaped our community throughout the years from the 70s, 80s and 90s. So if you fancy getting yourself a little silent disco, make sure you're in that Gaydio Dance Arena. Also, those headphones go so quick. So if you are going to go, make sure you are towards the front at midnight in that Gaydio Dance Arena. Don't go anywhere. More from Lewis Wyatt in the parade, chatting to some of the people in the parade, and also some of the people I've tasked him with that have been there and have stayed throughout the miserable weather watching that parade on the way as well.
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1: Just gone 3 on your Saturday afternoon, bank holiday weekend and Manchester British Pride weekend. Right, let's get on at one of the headliners of tomorrow. This is

0: been in the parade. Also, not just him, because there's been... And as I look out, you'll know that the Gaydio studios are in Manchester. We can see the parade route from our office. There's a lot of people there watching the parade, and they have been all the way through it. Lewis, who have you got?
1: Hi, Chris. It's Lewis here right now with Emma. Hello, Emma.
2: Hi.
1: You're watching the parade right now.
2: Yes, it's amazing.
1: And have you been to Manchester Pride before?
2: I've been coming since I was 14. I'm 32.
1: So it's changed over the years quite a bit.
2: Quite a bit, yeah. I would say this is my favourite one so far.
1: Amazing. And obviously, Manchester Village Pride, as it now is a bit different this year.
2: Yeah.
1: Have you, noticed the shift, or, a bit of a different vibe?
2: Yeah, I feel the energy is definitely different this year. It definitely feels like this is for us, not big corporations, no ridiculousness, just pride for us, which is what it's about.
1: Exactly. And I was sort of gravitating towards you because you are looking so glam.
2: Thank you.
1: For people that are obviously listening on the radio right now, try and paint a picture of what you're wearing. What's the look like?
2: Okay, so I'm giving pink sparkle showgirl was what I was going for. I've got my rainbow military hat on, my sequin jacket, and then pink everywhere else.
1: It's sort of if Cheryl Cole did the military thing, but even more camp.
2: Oh, camp, yeah. Yeah. Yeah.
1: Who could have thought that wasn't camp?
2: Yeah, and just make it more camp. Basically, add glitter and make it camper.
1: Amazing. And now I've got some sort of blow-up pink dolphin. Are you a shark or something like a shark?
2: Yeah.
1: The sail sharks, of course. Stupid me. That's just come over. The chaos of Manchester Village Pride. Thanks so much for chatting to me.
2: Thank you so much.
1: And I would say thank you to a shark, but it's a shark. It's not going to talk, is it? Gay Christmas. Happy great Christmas. Thank you.
2: Thank you.
0: Happy gay Christmas. I once interviewed a carrot, so, why couldn't you interview a shark?

0: Nice, that, isn't it? I like it. New one for Callaway Jackson. It's called Don't Leave Me on the Dance Floor, Agadio. I can hear down the line that Lewis Wyatt is in a very, very noisy place. Let's go to Lewis Wyatt. Where are you?
1: Yes, I am with Mark right now from Outdoor Lads. For anyone that's not heard of Outdoor Lads before, tell us about it.
2: Well, we're a charity, a national charity, providing outdoor pursuits activities for gay, bi and trans men. And it's our 20th year this year. So we've been going 20 years. And we have activities going on every weekend all across the country. Hiking, cycling, canoeing, climbing, indoor climbing during the week as well, and stuff abroad as well.
1: And those sort of activity groups are so important for our community to get together and maybe do it in a way that's not, you know, in the clubs or the bars, however wonderful they are.
2: No, absolutely. I mean, we've got that real success with like bringing together, creating friendship groups, like enduring, proper, long-lasting friendship groups. People that have spent like quality time together in the outdoors, and it's well recorded that being in the outdoors is good for your mental health and good for all that kind of stuff. So we're here 20 years later because of that.
1: Amazing. And what was it sort of meant to you personally, like being part of this?
2: Well, it's given me like a ready-made group of gay friends, basically. So you see people commenting often on people's social media posts, oh, I wish I had a group of gay friends like that to go and do stuff with. And without all that, like we do instantly. And I've met my boyfriend throughout all that as well, so that's kind
1: amazing.
2: Of
1: amazing. Well, look at that. And now you're walking at Manchester Pride, which is fantastic, yes, Mark.
2: In the rain, not for the first time, and it probably won't be for the last time.
1: No, it was quite torrential earlier, but it's died down a little bit now.
2: I mean, we should be best suited for walking in the rain and the outdoors in the UK.
1: We should know what we're doing. Thank you so much for chatting to me, Mark.
2: No worries. Have a great Pride.
1: Thank you. Yeah.

0: Don't Break Your Heart at Gaydio on your Saturday afternoon. Manchester Village Pride, the parade. It's sort of coming to the end of the parade, actually. Lewis is still in and amongst it. Where are you, Lewis?
1: Hi, Chris. I am now with Maisie from Royal Air Force. Hello.
2: Hi, how are you doing?
1: I'm very good. It's such a good atmosphere here in Manchester, right?
2: I know, this is my first time. I usually go to London, but I am loving Manchester.
1: So is that where you're from originally? You're from London?
2: No, I'm all the way up in Scotland.
1: Oh, wow.
2: And I came all the down to represent the RAF and the armed forces. And it's wonderful.
1: And what are you thinking of Manchester Pride so far?
2: Oh, it's amazing. It's a lot more relaxed than London, which I like, yeah. You know. And the energy is brilliant.
1: Yeah, a very friendly people. I mean, Manchester's always really friendly. And Manchester's always rainy as well. But I feel like everyone's getting through it.
2: Yeah, I mean, we didn't bring our jackets. Paul is very prepared. I left mine in my hotel. Of course I did. I was hoping the English weather would treat us nicely, but yeah. Alas.
1: Not in Manchester. You've got us all wrong. So tell us why it's important for the Royal Air Force to be here and marching in Pride.
2: Well, last year was a 25th anniversary of the gay ban being lifted in the armed forces. And I think people still have the idea that it's, whilst we're strict, that we're very strict on everything about your life. And that's not true. Yes, I have to stick to the rules when it comes to my job and my role, but who I am is who I am, and the forces embrace that, and they embrace everybody. And I think showing up here means that we can prove that to everybody. We have a range of roles here. I'm an engineer, for example. We've got HR, we've got the regiment, and it just proves that no matter who you are welcome here.
1: And is that sort of your message to anyone listening right now who's maybe flirted with the thought of it and thought maybe that I wouldn't feel accepted in the military?
2: Absolutely. I mean, when we do our normal parades, we are very strict looking. We're all in our wonderful uniforms that are finely pressed. And I think it threatens people or scares people that they might not fit in where you do, because everybody is welcome, as you can see. And that won't stop.
1: Well, for your first Manchester Pride, what's the plan? Are you here for the day or the weekend?
2: I am here for the day, but I am very tempted to stay for tomorrow as well.
1: I feel like you should. It's always a fun one. Well, thank you so much for chatting to me.
2: Of course. Thank you for talking to me.
1: And happy Pride.
0: I know so many people that have got like passes just for the day and end up staying for the full weekend. Do it!

0: asked Lewis to, as the parade's coming to an end, I've tasked him to find a couple of people that have stuck it out and watched all of it. So we'll hear who he finds in a second. I'll do some Jax Jones next.
1: Hey, you. We need to talk about gambling.
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0: for this house work. But some people have been there and watched it all. I tasked Lewis Wyatt to find one of those. Lewis, over to you.
1: Chris, I'm joined right now by Leslie and Nikki. Hello, you two.
2: Hi, guys. Hi.
1: Happy Pride. I love that they've a van has decided to make so much noise the moment we started chatting.
2: I know, happy Pride, everyone. It's an amazing day, an inclusive day for everybody.
1: And well done for putting a poncho on. I should have done that.
2: I know, we've got to try it. The rain won't get
3: a t-shirt on, so I had to.
1: Exactly. And you're here for the whole day, the whole weekend?
2: The whole weekend. Weekend.
1: And where are you going to be? What sort of venues are you going to be at?
2: Everywhere. New York's the best.
3: New Union, Vifossa. They're exactly. Our main places we go to.
1: And are you local to Manchester?
2: No, about an hour and a half away.
1: Okay, nice. And this is sort of the biggest Pride near where you
2: yes.
1: are?
2: Yeah.
1: And how important is it for you to come here and sort of share this moment with everyone?
2: It's still important for me, even after 20 years of being a lesbian woman, to support our younger generation and to show inclusivity and solidarity in the 21st century. I still think we've got a lot of work to do.
1: I was about to say, how funny, in 2026 we still feel like we've got that work to do.
2: Yes, we still have, but our young people are incredible, absolutely incredible. And to see everybody here today coming together as a community.
3: Exactly. Themselves as well, they've been free. You know what I mean? Just be us for the day, you know what I mean? It's a really good experience and good for future generations, for the youngsters coming up and joining in and coming out especially, because when I come out, like when I was 18, it was very hard for my family background, and now I've got family members that have took my footsteps and proud to be out and gay.
1: Oh, well, it's so great to chat to you both. Very inspirational. And can I just ask as well, obviously you've been to Pride quite a bit over the years. How has it changed?
2: I think... I've always loved Pride. I think it became extremely corporate. I think this year I love the village feel, bringing it back to the community. And I love Gaydio.
1: Oh, do you?
2: Yes, I love Gaydio. I'll be there dancing later as well in the Gaydio venue.
1: I promise I didn't pay you to say that. Thank you so much for chatting.
2: Have a great Pride. Have a great
1: Pride. Thank you. You too.
2: Thank you.
0: Absolutely love it. Yes. Listen, Leslie and Nikki, if you're

0: This is a song you'll hear all over the weekend, 100% Madonna, Dance Hysteria at Gaydio. The parade is over. Lewis, how you feeling?
1: Oh, Chris, I'm sad. It can't be over. I mean, obviously, we've got the whole weekend, but the parade is done and dusted. That is all over. It's been so good. I feel like this year has been a stellar year for Manchester Village Pride, and I think everyone's feeling just like really good energy. There's like a real community spirit. That we've heard from people that have said that they feel like Pride has maybe got a little bit corporate over the years. And do you know what? If that's what the community feel and is saying, and they're feeling like that's being listened to this year, well, you can see it makes a difference, because everyone is really out here making a big protest, which is what Pride's all about. And it's been beautiful to see. Very smiley faces. And do you know what? Even though we have been absolutely drenched during the parade, not one person has complained about it. In fact, I think people are kind of loving it, because it's quite Manchester. Honestly, it's been the best time chatting to loads of people, and we're looking forward to a fun weekend ahead, obviously with the Gaydio Dance Arena and all that. That's where I'm going, because I'm getting drenched and I can be nice and dry in the Gaydio Dance Arena. So I'll see you all there. Thank you, Chris.
0: Thank you very much, Lewis, and thank you for sticking with the parade through all of that rain. Right, a few more tunes right now. Meek, who's on in a bit.

of the night at Gaydio on your Saturday afternoon, Manchester Village Pride weekend. Tomorrow from 1, you've got me again with some of the backstage action that Brett will be getting later on today. That is on from 1. And tomorrow night from 8, we are bringing you some of the highlights of tonight's set from the Gaydio Dance Arena. So make sure you are listening tomorrow from 8 o'clock for that. If you are at Manchester Pride, the Gaydio Dance Arena opens at 6 o'clock this evening. I open up Chris Blackmore, Eden Binks, Craig Law doing a extended set tonight. So make sure you are there. It will be absolutely amazing. I feel like there's only one song I can finish today with.

0: Radio tomorrow from 1 o'clock. Obviously, Lewis has been in the parade, so he is not on next. Alex Ruthven is looking after things for Lewis. I'll catch you back here tomorrow.
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8: From the Sky News Centre at 4. Rescue efforts after the devastating flash floods in Nepal are being described by its government as a national priority. More than 600 people are now confirmed dead. Nearly 3,000 are missing 3 days after the disaster, including 33 UK nationals. Nepal's Foreign Minister Shishir Kanal says the country's requested help from its neighbours to find those still unaccounted for.
9: In areas such as opening the tunnel where people have been trapped, technologies that help us locate people alive in affected areas, quick forensic and DNA analysis, and mortuaries to keep the bodies.
8: People whose loved ones were killed have sent a letter to the Justice Secretary calling for anyone convicted of manslaughter to be excluded from the prisoner early release scheme. More than 30 families are backing the move. A man has been arrested on suspicion of murder and attempted murder after a body was found next to a seriously injured child in County Tyrone. A terraced house has been sealed off in Dungannon. Traders in part of Edinburgh city centre say they're looking forward to a bumper weekend. The entire thoroughfare of Princes Street has reopened after a fire at an old Debenham store 7 weeks ago. To sport now, where Liverpool and Nottingham Forest are both still to win in the Premier League this season after a 2-2 draw at Anfield. Dan Endoy and Morgan Gibbs-White were on target for the visitors, but Liverpool came from behind twice. Despite them not being able to hold on to the lead, Forest boss Oliver Glasner was satisfied with their display.
10: I'm very proud on the performance. I'm very proud on the way we played. I'm very proud on how many chances we created and how scoring two goals. But we all feel, yeah, frustrated and disappointed about the result because we have the feeling it could have been more.
8: And Bournemouth have a 1-0 half-time lead at home against Everton, while Coventry City and Hull City are goalless at the CBS Arena. Scottish Premiership champion Celtic are 2-0 up against Falkirk. That's the latest. I'm Imani Rana.
11: And how's your bank holiday going so far? I do hope it's raucous, but welcome along. It's Alex in for Lewis. I've got that big tune from Hugel and Ultranate. Moving to the Sun is playing next on Gadio.

Lily Allen and Jade, that is Beg For Me here on Gaydio. Good afternoon to you then. It's Alex Ruthven sitting in for Lewis, keeping you company on not just any Saturday, on your bank holiday weekend Saturday, shall we say. And one weekend that you and I know very well, of course, is Manchester Village Pride this weekend. Are you going to be going down there stomping your feet and having a ball? Well, I blooming well hope so. It's just exactly what you should be doing. It's a 3-day weekend. Now, how about I throw on some K-Class in a moment? Firstly, though, brand new Sonny Federa, Becky Hill. This is a great tune. This is called Say Something here on Gaydio.

UK, that is Oh No, All the Boys here on Gaydio. It's Saturday afternoon on your bank holiday. It's Alex in for Lewis Wyatt. Emenico, speaking of the man himself, he's actually going to be a very busy boy because towards the end of this year, he's actually going on tour. That's right. The Bulldozer Tour is going to be ploughing across, see what I did there, across the UK from the 7th of November until the beginning of December. Also, making a stop off in Dublin on the 11th of November. Very busy boy. It would be great, actually. Can you imagine if he was actually on a bulldozer, ploughing through villages near you? Be a bit of a questionable marketing idea, wouldn't it? Anyway, I've got some brand new music. Jungle are back on the scene. I'm playing this for you right now. This is their brand new single, Someday Somewhere.

0: MK, Clementine Douglas, that is Confined Me, and it's just gone 4:30 on your Saturday afternoon on your August bank holiday. It's Alex Ruthen here keeping you company here on Gaydio. Stay there though, Chris Malinchak in a minute.
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That's Joel Corry and Whisper, not to be confused with the chocolate bar, can I just say. He's loving life, by the way, performing in Ibiza. He's been doing sets at Ushuaia, performing his brand new tune to the big crowds in the Ibiza sun, all while being underneath a huge turtle. Which is something I never thought I would actually say in the same context. It's Alex Ruthin in for Lewis. I've got Delta Goodrum in a minute. Let's throw it back with Billy Piper.

Chapel Roan and Good Luck Babe, and it's getting up to 10 to 5 on your Saturday afternoon. I can tell you this, right? Scouts on a pinky swear. I only looked at my social media for 2 minutes and my entire feed and stories is just Manchester Village Pride. Lay your hair down, babe. Why not? Here's Ariana Grande.

0: That is Jade, Angel of My Dreams, playing here on Gaydio. I've got more tunes until 6, though. Let's get your latest news first.
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0: from the Sky News Centre at 5. A 13-year-old girl, her brother and NHS workers are among the 33 UK nationals missing in Nepal. Rescue teams are frantically searching for survivors after catastrophic floods left more than 600 people dead. Nearly 3,000 are still missing. The founding member of a temple in South London has been leading a pilgrimage to Nepal and China and is among those unaccounted for. Temple-goer Dipti Mahanty says Nabi Das is the heart of the community.
1: I found him in one of the previous temple, and since then he has been like a fatherly figure to us. So guiding us through from difficult times, celebrating our success and everything for the last 18 years. Yeah.
0: Sir James Cleverley's quitting the shadow cabinet to run for mayor of London. The Conservative MP says the UK capital needs a champion, someone who understands its potential and is prepared to fight for its future. A child's been found seriously injured next to the body of a man in County Tyrone. Police say a male has been arrested on suspicion of murder and attempted murder. The Navy's again tracked Russian warships through UK waters. It's being described as an intense 72-hour operation. Newly promoted sides Coventry and Hull City have been facing each other at the CBS Arena. Live to Frank Watson.
2: It finished Coventry City 0, Hull City 1. Substitute Liam Miller's breakaway 73rd minute goal, giving Hull back-to-back wins on their return to the top flight. Coventry dominated possession but created little. Initially resolute, Hull grew into the game and pinched it with Miller's smart finish. Coventry 0, Hull 1.
0: Liverpool drew 2-2 with Nottingham Forest, while Everton got a late equaliser in a 1-1 draw at Bournemouth. Celtic beat Falkirk 2-1 in the Scottish Premiership, and Hearts also got a 2-1 win against St Johnstone. And festival goers at Leeds, Reading and other live events are braving the rain and mud. A yellow warning for heavy showers and thunderstorms is in place across parts of England and Wales. That's the latest. I'm Imani Rana.
3: Let's keep those bank holiday vibes going. I've got Baby Rex, a New Religion, playing next here on KDO Evening.

Jazzy and my people here on Gaydio. So how are you this weekend? I do hope you're having a gorgeous one. Of course, you've got a three-day weekend to look forward to, Monday off. I mean, what's not to love? I mean, there's so much to do when it rolls around this weekend, though. It's like a final bow to summer, which is not something I really like saying. Apparently, we're going to be getting... The next time we're going to be getting a light night is not until next April. What? How has that gone so quickly? It's ridiculous. But there is so much to do this weekend, though. What are you up to? Manchester Village Pride, Reading and Leeds Festival, Creamfields? Or are you just having a lovely chill at home, just blasting Gaydio? Or are you just having a chill in the garden for a little bit? I don't blame you. Whatever you're up to, thanks for having Gaydio on. And I'm going to play some brand new music because Sam Smith, yes, they're back with a bang. This is a brand new single. This is Oh Mother.

That is Kelly Clarkson, and Since You've Been Gone goes right back to when I was in school. Now, that's saying something right there. But I do hope you're having a lovely evening with me here on Gaydio, and a great weekend so far already, because I love it when it rolls around to this weekend. I know you do too, but should I tell you what I don't look forward to after this weekend? Is the Wasps. Because we go into the beginning of September, and they get absolutely smashed on those fermented apples, don't they? And then they're just looking for a fight. They're not even bothered about the sandwich that you've got in your hand or the cocktail that you're about to sip. They just want to get up in your grill, fly in through your window, give you the look of, like, what are you looking at? And then start following you around your house. I'm sure that's breaking and entering, isn't it? They don't even pollinate anymore. They're just smashed outside your house, taking the tops off and screaming, let's have it.

0: Cat's Eye, an animal here on Gaydio. It's getting up to 5:30 on your Saturday early evening. It's Alex in for Lewis. Now, this is a bit of a coincidence, as it is Saturday. In a moment, I'm going to play you the Saturdays.
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That is Agnes and Wake Up. Just stop what you're doing for a minute, please, because the lovely Clementine Douglas is back with a brand new tune. That's right. Now, basically, it's like a 3-minute reminder that dating has completely ruined our ability to trust, well, anyone. Now, if you've ever said, I'll never date another red flag again and then downloaded Hinge that same evening, this is for you. This is called Trust.

0: Janelle Monáe and Make Me Feel. And in 10 minutes' time, as it is now 10 to 6, of course, in just a moment, Craig Law's going to be with you, kicking off your Gaydio weekend in style with it being Manchester Village Pride. And on top of that, it's the bank holiday weekend. And I should tell you this now, there are some cracking bops coming your way. So make sure you stick around for Craig. He's on the way from 6 o'clock tonight. A few more from me, though, before we get to him. How about a play, Barry Can't Swim?
1: You play that.

0: David Guetta and Love Is Gone here on Gaydio. And that is now it from me. Stay there, though. Do not go anywhere because it's about to kick off because your Gaydio weekend is right around the corner with Craig Law. See you soon. Enjoy your bank holiday.
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Here we go. Your Saturday night starts right here. Happy Bank Holiday. Happy Manchester Pride. Happy Southampton Pride. Whatever you're priding it up, it's time for an hour of anthems. Let's do it.

It's Watergate, Heart of Asia. Saturday anthems. Just got 5 past 6 on your Saturday night. I'm Craig Law playing the old school all the way through until 7. Then after 7 o'clock tonight, the Giddy Weekend. With all the best up front fresh and dance music, house music, whatever you need to get your Saturday night party started, whether it's in Southampton Pride, Manchester Pride, or just have an amazing bank holiday, whatever you're doing, loads going on. I'd love to hear from you tonight. 0330-04-8400 is my WhatsApp. 0330-04-8400. Want to get me on the WhatsApp? You can also do us on the app and via the website as well. I'm so excited because later on tonight, 10 o'clock, I take the stage at the Get Your Dance Arena, Manchester Pride. Which looked epic last night. Like proper, proper epic. So if you are going to the dance arena tonight, I shall see you there. I cannot wait. It's all about those anthems. You have Bimbo Jones, Lisa Stansfield, and more amazing game new anthems. But you know what? It doesn't get much better than this, especially after the set last night. Freemasons and Beyonce.

get the love. It does not get the love. It really doesn't. And it makes me so, so happy to play this. Bimbo Jones and Harlem One Star. Also Lisa Stansfield. People, hold on. Great track. For Saturday Anthems tonight, it's all about those old school till 7 o'clock tonight. Hi to Lisa. Sorry, to Claire, sorry. I do get mixed up. It's the whole Manchester Pride thing. It's only been one day. But hi to Claire. I'm a night in with the Gadio Girth. The Girth is coming. Well, he don't know, he's just pushing me. I'm gonna say no more. To a man.

Jason, loving the tune tonight. Rita Silva and Touch Me. You know what? If we can't have sunshine in the UK, we'll bring it to you on Saturday Anthems. I'm thinking of all my friends at Creamfields. Some of the videos. Trust the one weekend of the year we wanted it to be balmy and warm and heat wavy. And it just wasn't happening. But you know what? We don't need it. We don't need it. We can party, we can pride it up. We don't need the sunshine. We'll bring it ourselves. We'd love to know what you're up to, though. 0330-048-400. Also on the apps and by the website as well at gaydude.co.uk. As we are in the mix with the old school until 7 o'clock tonight.

almost forgot to say thank you to everyone who came to the JHT fundraiser at Treehouse in Manchester last night. Dave Cooper, Freemasons. So good. And how good were Freemasons on the main stage as well? I had to see that for my own self. Had to be done. That's amazing, though. But thank you so much for coming last night. Great cause and an amazing couple of sets as well. Don't forget, but keep it coming. Lots of replays. And catching up tomorrow. Yes, tomorrow. Lots of highlights for Manchester Bride tomorrow. All across, get you on the socials as well. So make sure you got us on your Insta and everything else as well.

Dance Arena at Manchester Pride. Hi to Mark, otherwise known as Handbag. Love that. That's a great nickname. What's going to choose a track? Something hands in the air. Well, you know what? I'm going to choose something that gets my hands in the air. And I hope it does for you as well, because I absolutely adore the United Day. And you know, when it comes to that era, United Day was one of those voices that soundtracked my queer musical Handbag House upbringing. So this one's for you, Handbag, and for everyone who loves United Day.

right. I'd take an umbrella, I really would. Just looking out the window. I'm kind of regretting the shorts choice tonight. But whatever you are, Manchester, Southampton, priding it up, wherever you are, keep it gay, yo, because we've got the soundtrack to your party tonight. We'll be in the mix till 9 o'clock, old school till 7, and then after 7 o'clock, all that lovely new house music coming your way. I'm using this as a warm-up, my dance arena set, which, by the way, 10 o'clock tonight, I'm closing the dance arena at Manchester Pride. I've got a vague idea what I'm going to play, like vague. It'll be all right in the night. Saturday anthems then, Rick Capella, and You Gotta Know. I love that. Such a great remix, isn't it? Let me know what you're up to tonight. 0330-048-400 is the WhatsApp. Oh, you can text as well. 81400. Start your message with the word Gadio. You gotta know how you make me feel. And let me know what you're up to tonight. Because I'm nosy like that. I gotta say, I'm only just getting used to doing the show from the mothership. Usually I'm in the Gadio studio in Wales, and this one's got a little bit more screens. So if there's any kind of tech thing, it's all my fault, trust me. Let's keep the anthems going. With yet Madonna. More Madonna, I should say. It's in the mix. Sorry.

asking for more Dolly. We played some. We played some Dolly earlier on. I'll play some in the dance arena tonight, though, promise. So, of course, it's been a difficult week. We lost Miss Pardon. We lost Tim Curry. And 25 years ago, we lost one of those legends. You know what? She never realized the extent of her talent, the extent of a legend. 25 years ago, we lost Aaliyah. Still breaks my heart because I love her music so, so much. And it breaks my heart what she could have been. So I found this remix in the wild. It's a great way to round off tonight's Saturday anthems. Just try again.

I love this so, so much. The new 2026 version of Mark Knight's EMSR with Christoph also kicked off your Saturday night with an amazing Dallas Stones mashup, Madonna's Bizarre with Purple Disco Machine. I'm Craig Law in the mix till 9 o'clock tonight. Happy Bank Holiday weekend. Happy Saturday. Happy Pride if you're priding it up. Let me know what you're up to. 0330-048-400 is my WhatsApp number. 0330-048-400. Want to get in touch tonight? Let me know what you're up to. If you are in Manchester, come and see me. I'm at the Gator Dance Arena, 10 o'clock tonight. Gonna hop straight from here to the Dance Arena. Superstar style. I wish. Love this, though. Finally got released on Friday. She's been teasing it for so, so long. Finally got the clearance for this. Such a tune. Alex Mills. Reworking that Brothers and Sisters classics. In the mix.

0: 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I've got a wild Brett has appeared.
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1: I'm a Gaydio Weekend virgin.
0: You are, we're done. I'm leaving that there because before the watershed.
1: Yes.
0: Before the watershed.
1: Ofcom are probably waiting with bated breath. With
0: bated breath, I tell you. How's Pride?
1: It's been great. I'm loving this. I've never spoken.
0: Hang on, we've got Josh as well.
1: Josh.
0: We have like a full-on...
1: Kiki! We've got a Kiki going on.
0: Kiki tonight. How's Pride for you?
2: It has been good, thank you.
0: Honestly, it's just been crazy. I walked in the studio and there's a full-on party happening in reception.
1: It was like a wall of just chaos and you have to carve your way through it. There's people with Prosecco, beer and people dancing.
0: Glitter.
1: Friends of friends of friends. It's like a wedding. It's like a wedding reception.
0: My favourite thing is you don't know it's Pride until you get the email from all the directors going, remember, Gaydio is not a green room. Remember,
1: it's a working
0: It's party. A working, it's a working. In place. No parties.
1: Party. Yeah, course. I'll believe that when I see it.
0: Happy Pride, Babs. Look at that lovely visit as well from the Bredicles. First time on the Gaydio Weekend, a virgin. Okay.

Disclosure. I want to fight it starts to burn. It is Saturday night's Gadio weekend, not Saturday anthems. I told you there'd be some gremlins because I'm here in the Gadio mothership. And so is everyone else, honestly. The last time I was in the studio, I got ambushed with cake when I was doing my 500 show. And I hope that doesn't happen again because I got full appetite. We wasted so much of that cake. But I'd love to know what you're up to tonight. 0330-048-400. Don't forget, if you are in Manchester tonight, for Manchester Pride, the Gator Dance Arena is on right now. It is the massive car park opposite Eagle and all those other bars. I will be on from 10 o'clock tonight, closing the arena before the silent disco. It's going to be girthy, it's going to be funky, it's going to be everything. So if you are going to be in the Gator Dance Arena tonight, I'll be on from 10 and I cannot wait to play you some amazing stuff tonight. And of course I'm going to play some Dolly. Everyone's been asking now, you're going to play some Dolly? Of course I am. What kind of gay dance arena would it be if we didn't play some Dolly? Anyway, new from Clementine Douglas, this is called Trust.

I tell you what, I love this so much. It's so euphoric. It just sounds so good on your radio in the mix for Saturday night. Jacob Lusk and Moby, Natural Blues, sounding amazing. I remember when that first came out. I used to listen to that IT and people thought it was a bit weird. They're probably a little bit right, weren't they? I'm Craig Lawden with you until 9 o'clock in the mix tonight. Just got 7:30. We are bringing the vibes for whatever you're doing this Saturday night. And of course, we're going to keep it funky. Because it ain't a Saturday night, we're not making it funky tonight. And this tune's been rocking my world. You know, that Barry Harris dive in the pool. Proper queer as folk era kind of vibes. And who with Chandler McFadden have taken this on and just given it a kick up the butt, as you'd say. It's called Wet. I love this. So I-

That is brand spanking new from KLP. Keep it up Friday. It's added to the Weekend Anthems playlist on Spotify, by the way, which you should be checking out, especially if you're on the pre-drinks tonight. Free anything. Search it up. It's Giddy Weekend Anthems. I'm Craig Lord. Just gone 20 to 8. You got me in the mix until 9 o'clock tonight. Loads of new music on the way. We'll do a new play of Swedish House Mafia's new track with Licky Lee. We love. J'adore. Also got some Fatboy Slim and more great vibes for Saturday night. But I would love to know what you're up to. Get in touch. 0330-048-400 is my WhatsApp number. You can also text us if you're feeling old-fashioned today. Just text the word Gadio to 81400. And that's how you can get in touch tonight. Let us know what you're up to. We go back to the old school with this. I can't help but play this because it's such a great tune. And this remix is chef's kiss. Underworld. And 2 months off in the mix your Saturday night right here at Gadio. Happy Bengali weekend.

That's the new one from Swedish House Mafia and Licky Lee. It's called Happiness Is So Sad. No, it's not. Pride weekend, cheer up, you know. I'm Craig Law with you until 9 o'clock tonight, and then at 10 o'clock, if you are in Manchester brightening it up, I'm doing the closing set to the Gated Dance Arena at 10 o'clock tonight. And honestly, the number one thing I've been asked is, are you playing Dolly? Of course I'm playing Dolly. Brandy music now, Camouflage. That's what happens when you let a Welshman on the radio. Camouflage. This track's called Odyssey.

there was this DJ who was like kicking off. I don't know what he was doing, but it was sick, man. Like, he was like hands in the air. And then this cat walked in, you know, not like a cat, like a feline cat, like a real, like, you know what I'm saying, dog, like cats and dogs. It was raining. It wasn't raining, we were raving. And I don't know whether he was really saying

tub in Warwick, loving the tunes. In a hot tub, I swear I cook in a hot tub. It might be a redhead thing, though. I've got these lights on me in the studio and I'm getting a sunburn and, you know, ginger problems. 5 to 8 then on your Saturday night. I'm Craig Law in the mix until 9. On the way, got brand new Chloe K.A. Also Kerry Chandler and lots of the best upfront dance and house music in the mix. As always, all the way through until 4 a.m. But how about this? Cabo found the remix for Jesse Wayne.

You're in my system. It's KDO 10 past 8 on your Saturday night. I'm Craig Law with you in the mix until 9 o'clock. Don't forget Lady Di, Di Cooper herself. Fresh from that amazing set at Treehouse with Russell Small from the Freemasons last night. In the mix after 9 o'clock tonight. On the way, got Innes and Barrientos. More Madonna, because of course we can play lots of Madonna. But how about this, my friends at House You? Tin Pod, it's called Seek Seek. It's in the mix.

Brighton's very own Ilias and Barrientos. Taking it to church for your Saturday night, just to get your weekend. Just got 25 past 8, you've got 35 minutes left of me. And then I'm hopping off to the Get Your Dance Arena tonight. God, I'm so excited. Chris Herbert just sent me some videos from the Get Your Dance Arena. It is popping off for Manchester Pride this weekend. I gotta be honest though, cannot wait. Looks like a huge crowd as well. So we've got Priding Up, it's Manchester. Keep It Gadio on the way. Got a new remix of Barry Can't Swim's new one. But how about this from Matthew Sachs and Bad Intentions? House on Fire, it's in the mix.

This is a game. Whatever I play to you, you play back to me. Back to me. You play back to me.

Oh, you know we were going to get funky for Saturday night, didn't you? You just know it. You just know it. 20 to 9 on Saturday night. I am Craig Law, mixing up the vibe to the next 20 or so minutes. Then I'm going to mince off to the dance arena, the Gated Dance Arena, Manchester Pride, closing the arena tonight. Cannot wait. That's MF Quinn, by the way. House right here. Don't forget, Lady Di, Dave Cooper, on the way from 9 o'clock. He's doing a B2B in the dance arena tomorrow with Forbid, which you cannot miss, by the way. But let's go back to the old school. One of my faves.

It's that French house vibe. Just gets me. Might have to stick this in the dance arena set tonight. Beginning of the weekend, I'm Craig Law. You got 10 minutes left of me playing the vibes tonight. Don't forget Lady Di, Di Cooper from 9. On the way, you got the brand new Rhea down to play as well. Don't forget as well, I'm doing Chatlands Pride, second weekend of September. I think, I should have checked that. But Chatlands Pride looking amazing in Guernsey. Did it a couple of years ago, and honestly, one of the most fun prides I've had. Well, we're checking that out. If you want to see something different for Pride, maybe you haven't prided out yet. So check that out. I'll be doing that as well. But don't forget to get your dance arena tonight. I'll be on from 10 o'clock. It is looking spicy, my friends.

Yes, if you are in Manchester, come and see me at the Gateway Dance Arena tonight. Stand by, Dave Cooper is up next to carry on the Gateway Weekend in the mix. Don't forget, you can listen again, Mixcloud, Soundcloud, Gateway Replay. And on the Patreon as well, if you chuck me a fiver a month, you get that ad-free as well. 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

0: remix. Really loving the Saturday night groovy vibes. Will I drop it tomorrow in the Gadio Dance Arena at Manchester Village Pride? We'll have to see, won't you, if you're coming down. Going to be doing a back-to-back with Forbid. It's becoming a bit of an annual tradition, really. Third year in a row that we've done it. Going to be on at 9 p.m. DJing until 10:30 p.m. right before headliner DJ Paulette takes to the decks. Very excited for it too. Got new Shapeshifters on the way, but right now let's do this from Roulet out on the No Art label. It's from the guys, another two Dutch guys. This is Roulet's Want to Know on Gadio.
1: Dave Cooper

groovy number, isn't it? It's the Abo remix of Tiga, Chris Lakes and Attig's Party Time. It's out on Black Book. How are you going? How's your Saturday night? Manchester Village Pride in full swing, of course. We've got the Gadio Dance Arena happening. And you're going to hear some of those sets from tomorrow night, I do believe, if you're tuning into Gadio then. Very excited for that. I'm playing tomorrow. I don't think you're going to hear my set though. See, if you are coming to Manchester Village Pride tomorrow, I'm going to be there DJing from 9 p.m. back to back with Forbid before DJ Paulette headlines. More music on the way. We've got Shapeshifters up next.

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3: 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This is Shapeshifter's brand new track for 79.5. It's called All

year as well. Discolicious residency continues as well. I'll be back for some closing parties there in October. Very excited for that. So keep your Saturday night going. Got a little Madonna mashups.

0: at the Eagle in Manchester when I'm DJing there for In The House.
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0: 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Next event's in October, 9th of October, if you want to get your tickets. I'll be DJing there. Got a couple more tracks to do for you. I've got one from Where's Your Project.
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I would call this Groove in the Heart before I played it. It's Groove is in the Heart. Love a Reflex Revision. And that is just about your lot from me. I brought your attention to this pair, Wager Project, Vogue. They did this track. One of them was in Heartstopper. They're doing this electronic music project with their sister. This track's called Vogue, and there's a Gerd Janssen remix, which is just out now. I want you to pay a bit of attention to. Love the sultry vibes on it.

0: finishing off with the Scared Janssen remix of Where's Your Project's Vogue, and that is your lot from me. If you're heading down to Manchester Pride this weekend, stay safe, look after each other, love you lots. I'll be back on Gaydio Breakfast, Monday bank holiday, a little trip down memory lane, back to usual service on Tuesday.
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is to really set you up and get you ready for a big evening. We kick things off this evening with this brand new from Sugarburn. This is There's a 10. You're listening to me, Paul Morel,

Before that, starting the show this evening, you heard Sugar Burn with There's a 10. Saturday night, you're in the mix with me, Paul Morel, here for the next hour. A tune I played first on the show a couple of weeks ago as well, from Ally and Gallo. This is Lipstick on Tool Room Records. This is the Tony Romero remix.

let the baseline set you free. Lift your hands, lift your heart. Let the groove take hold of you. We are the chosen ones of the dance floor. And I'll hell the beat, and I'll hell the beat, and I'll hell the beat, and I'll hell the beat, and I'll hell the beat.

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Sassy B with Hit 'Em, and before that you heard DJ Dan, another big one on Tall Room Records, that's Sea Lion Woman, and before that Your Loving Arms, a big bootleg. This is another huge track from Henry Hacking. This is called Find a Way. Saturday night, you're listening to me, Paul Morell.

in the mix. There's only one thing I like more than sharing what I know with other people.

Confessions on a Dance Floor 2. That is called Score. And I'm going to leave you with a big house classic all the way back from 1988 from Kevin Saunderson and Paris Gray, aka Inner City. This is the very, very original version of their track Big Fun. Until next week, take

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My first little treat for you, a 2024 classic that I am still loving to play out, a tune, Luke Van Dyke and Coulter, Good For You.